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2: In sport, Norway leads Iraq 2-1 in Boston inside the closing minutes of their Group I Football World Cup match. Veteran defender Phoenix Karakar is the highest profile omission from the Silver Ferns squad for the Commonwealth Games. Karakar, who returned this season following maternity leave, has been overlooked for both the 12-strong official squad and the reserves. Coach Dame Nolene Taurua says she is not out of the reckoning for a Ferns return.
3: Great thing with Fee is that she's still a Silver Fern. And, you know, she's still part of the ideas working forward with her and knowing that we've got Netball World Cup next year as well.
2: Mystics defender Catherine Hall and steel midcourter Kimiora Poi have both been named despite battling injuries. That's sport. I'm Jodie Gill.
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5: Sanctuary weather.
6: In the west, from Northland to Kapiti, cloudy periods and isolated showers, clearing south of Auckland later tomorrow. Bay of Plenty, areas of cloud, becoming fine tomorrow morning. Gisborne to Wairarapa, mostly cloudy with a few showers, becoming fine tomorrow morning. Wellington, Nelson and Marlborough, a few showers this afternoon, otherwise mainly fine. Buller and Grey, mostly cloudy with isolated showers. Westland, Canterbury, central and north Otago, mainly fine with frosts overnight. Dunedin, Clutha, Southland and Fiordland. Showers becoming confined to Fiordland and coastal Southland this afternoon, but spreading elsewhere again tomorrow afternoon.
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7: John 11 verse 25. Jesus told her, "I am the resurrection and the life. Anyone who believes in me will live, even after dying."
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It is Sanctuary. Into the afternoon we go as the day's show continues. Now, last week during the Sanctuary support drive, a lot of people commenting on how much they love the variety of music played here on Sanctuary. Well, stay with me because I've got some interesting music coming up shortly. It's new from God Behind Bars Music and this part of a wider prison ministry, I assume, in the States. Well, teaming up with Ryan Ellis for this song, Set Me Free.

All right, that coming up for you before 12:30 as we continue into the afternoon here on The Days Show. 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

0: Closed doors, we've all experienced them. A work colleague told me she had 150 job rejections, closed doors, before getting her current job. Over the years, God has closed many doors for me, not only job opportunities, but purchasing of homes, pursuing relationships, or going down a track that wasn't going to be good for me. At the time, I felt disappointed, like God was holding out on me, and I was tempted to be resentful. But in hindsight, I'm extremely grateful. Proverbs 19, verse 21 says, "You can make many plans, but the Lord's purpose will prevail." It's comforting to know that we can make plans and knock on doors, knowing that His purpose will prevail. I trust Him. His closed doors are evidence of His care for me. So an open door is good and a closed door is good, because what God has for you and for me is good. Mahara ki tō tātou atua e tēnei rā. Remember God today. I'm Alison Shaw.
1: It's your sanctuary. 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
1: Well, I discovered Sanctuary by accident only about 3 or 4 months ago. I like to listen to worship music in my truck when I'm on the road, and often I just have a playlist, you know, off Spotify, which is great. But sometimes, you know, they get a little bit repetitive, and I don't know how. For some reason, I switched over and found Sanctuary, and it's I just love it. Just means that I can, you know, every time I'm driving somewhere, it's on. And love the music, love the format, and I love the fact that, you know, it's a way, you know, for the kingdom of God to be extended, and I'm all up for that.
0: That is Frank, and Frank, just one of those who got in touch throughout the Sanctuary support drive last week. Talking of finding Sanctuary by accident, it's interesting how these things take place sometimes. I just got an email through earlier this morning, someone coming across Sanctuary, dropping their phone, and Sanctuary coming on. Now, Sanctuary is there to listen to, and if you're out and about, it's because of the support of our listeners, not only listening, not only praying, but also many giving financially. And last week with the Sanctuary support drive, still making our way towards that that total. And you know, the goals that we have, it's all about meeting the funding need to keeping your Sanctuary on the air and taking those opportunities as we navigate a digital future. Now, the opportunity is still there, of course. If you're listening in, you hear that the need, well, it's still needed, you're still needed, and you have the capacity. Don't forget those numbers are still available for you to call during office hours. I'm talking of the phone number first, 0508 003 003. And as I say that, the website's not really a number, but it's also a point of contact to get in touch and continue to be part of taking us a step closer to meeting that goal. And that is, of course, yoursanctuary.nz.

0: Easton here, the CEO of Rema Media. 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

I'm Tom, and it is Sanctuary. Talking before about navigating a digital future, well, at the end of July, coming off the Parliamentary and AM network, and with that in mind, Cathy with a busy week next week in the South Island, travelling around, giving you an opportunity to come and catch up, to ask questions, find out more, and find out what it is to remain connected after that takes place at the end of July. Lizzie, the following week, she'll be travelling around the North Island, and then Lee and Nerida in Auckland after that, the itinerary updated. You can check that out now on our website, yoursanctuary.nz.

0: This is Susie Holt with Chocolate and God. From Matthew 6, it says, "Therefore, do not be anxious about tomorrow, for tomorrow will be anxious for itself. Sufficient for the day is its own trouble." Take one day at a time. We hear that, but we seldom really seem to apply it. When you look at your job, your marriage, your finances, your children, or maybe a sinful habit you are fighting, do you take it one day at a time, or do you try to fix things and times that haven't come yet? Think about the Israelites for a minute. When they finally did go into the land of promise, God didn't tell them about every battle they would face. They took one city at a time. I would encourage you to take whatever you are facing one day at a time. Start today and do what you can do today. Ask Him to give you the strength and wisdom to do today what you can and allow Him to show you His plan for whatever comes tomorrow. Ladies, let me really encourage you to be in the Word every day and join my friend Janet Scott for a daily devotional. You'll find it at chocolateandgod.com.
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Weeknights 7 to midnight. It's your evening devotion.

0: I'm Tom, and it is Sanctuary. It is currently the day's show, and as the afternoon gets busier, don't forget we've got Lizzie returning with Afternoon Praise after two. New episode of her podcast, Where Do You Find God, this afternoon on the show. In the meantime, the music continues as we head towards one with Josiah Queen, still to come before news, weather and sport.
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0: 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They take a step, then an unknown sound ruins the moment. 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
6: In this update, the government's put an extra $14.5 million into helping rough sleepers. Support is expanding to Tauranga, Whakatane, New Plymouth, Napier, Whanganui and Waimakariri, and services in big centres will also get a boost. An ACC injury report shows productivity losses last year topped $8.7 billion, equating to more than 57,000 Kiwis being out of work a full year. 91 petrol dropped to $2.80 for one day in Wellington on Monday, fueling hopes its assigned costs will keep reducing from now. The Health Minister is standing firm on not reappointing the Medical Council's chair and deputy chair. Simeon Brown saying a draft document recommending doctors a cultural safety and privilege consider shows the council is distracted by ideology. A 23-year-old man is appearing in Auckland District Court today charged with murder over a man dying last night after being attacked in the CBD Wellesley Street. That's news.
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6: To sport, and another global star has shone on day 6 at the Football World Cup. A pair of first-half goals from Erling Haaland has helped Norway to a 4-1 win over Iraq. Earlier, a brace by Kylian Mbappe helped France to an opening 3-1 win over Senegal. Dame Noeline Todua has placing her faith in the Silver Ferns conditioning staff after naming two injured netballers for the Commonwealth Games. Mystics defender Catherine Hall and Steel midcourter Kimiora Poi are sidelined with foot and calf injuries respectively. But Todua expects both to be ready for Glasgow.
13: Both athletes are going through different stages and we'll see as each stage goes through as to where they are. But at the moment the intent is for them to be there. We're excited by every day and the progression that's made.
6: At Sport, I'm Wendy Petrie.
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16: In the west, from Northland to Kapiti, cloudy periods and isolated showers, clearing south of Auckland later tomorrow. Bay of Plenty, areas of cloud, becoming fine tomorrow morning. Gisborne to Wairarapa, mostly cloudy with a few showers, becoming fine tomorrow morning. Wellington, Nelson and Marlborough, a few showers this afternoon, otherwise mainly fine. Buller and Grey, mostly cloudy with isolated showers. Westland, Canterbury, central and north Otago, mainly fine with frosts overnight. Dunedin, Clutha, Southland and Fiordland. Showers becoming confined to Fiordland and coastal Southland this afternoon, but spreading elsewhere again tomorrow afternoon.
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1: 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I am leaving you with a gift, peace of mind and heart. And the peace I give is a gift the world cannot give. 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

0: While I love my electric car, it does have its challenges, especially when I embark on a long journey. Unless the battery is fully charged, I won't make the distance. In many ways, our walk with God is like that. Unless we are fully charged with His Holy Spirit, it's easy to find ourselves running on empty. As Paul exhorts in his letter to the Ephesians, be filled with the Spirit. The literal Greek translation is be being filled. In other words, be on constant charge. Jesus put it this way, I'm the vine, you're the branches. It's the life-giving sap flowing from the vine that produces the fruit. So anytime you're feeling you're running on empty, take time to get alone with Jesus, plug into His Holy Spirit, and be recharged. I'm June Dooney, and you can contact me on junedooney.com.
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Just after one, it is Sanctuary, the day's show. Ahi ahi marie. Good afternoon, as we head towards afternoon praise with Lizzie at 2. Coming up before then, in fact, before 1:30, our daily devotional, The Word for You Today, that is just on 15 minutes away. So

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0: It is Sanctuary. I'm Tom. Sunday mornings you find Hymns here on Sanctuary, and they will be returning with Peter Shaw on Sunday morning. Hymns for today between 6 and 7. I bring that up with a version of Be Thou My Vision. It's a little different from Tate Boone, and that is coming up after our daily devotional for today. 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
2: Shane Claiborne met a man on death row, and in the conversation, they laid out the uncomfortable truth behind the parable of the lost sheep. See Matthew 18:12-14. He confessed to having done something terrible, which he will regret for the rest of his life. But then it got even more interesting. He told me the story of his trial. During the course of his sentencing, the victim's family argued that his life should be spared and that he should not be sentenced to death. They were Christians, so they talked a lot about mercy. He told me, matter-of-factly, as every Christian was against the death penalty. He went on. They believed that Jesus came not for the healthy, but for the sick, and they argued that God may not be done with me yet, so I was spared the death penalty because of the victim's family. Finally, he said, I wasn't a Christian then, but you better believe that I'm a Christian now. What if our role isn't to sheepishly sit out the search, but to set out with the shepherd, to go searching with Jesus for the lost ones and bring them back with uncomfortable acts of grace like the Christian in Shane's story? Wouldn't that be something? Take a look at 2 Corinthians 5:18-19. So what now? If you're feeling like the lost sheep, know God is wholeheartedly fixed on finding you. Why not pray? Ask God to show you where He is in your life right now. Tell Him that you're serious about turning your life to Him if you can truly say that.
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It is Sanctuary. I'm Tom Young and Free there. Well, as we make our way past 1:30, I'm not looking forward to the rest of the afternoon because I'm off to the dentist. In fact, it's going to be an afternoon of it. So I'm going with a couple of my boys and I have no doubt it's not going to be free. Anyway, as we continue into the afternoon, it is great to have you with us as the music continues here on New Zealand's Worship Station.

0: When my littlest guy was two, he would stand beside our basketball hoop, lift a ball up above his head and throw it up. He'd seen that ball go in the hoop before. He knew that was what he should be aiming for, and he saw no reason why he couldn't shoot a hoop. He was aiming high. There's a heroic chick in the Bible who aimed really high. Esther used her natural giftings. She heard from God, she knew what was right in her heart to do, and she stepped out. She risked all to save her people. She was audacious in her faith and in her obedience. She was more concerned for others than her own security. She combined courage with practical planning. She prepared in the natural and the spiritual. Each one of us has giftings and abilities for a reason. Let's use them for a greater purpose, just like Esther. My little Asher may not have been able to get the ball in the hoop, but it didn't stop him from aiming high. He had absolutely nothing to lose, and neither do we. For more, go to fionacaris.com.
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0: It is Sanctuary. Just about time to hand over to Lizzie once again for afternoon praise.
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0: Mm. 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
8: In this update, Kiwi Rail is reluctantly revealing how retiring Aratiri in 2025 weakened the resilience of Cook Strait ferries. It means Inter-Islander lost the only ferry able to transport loaded rail wagons, and the public is also worse off with less room on vessels until new ones arrive in 2029. An ACC injury report shows productivity losses last year topped $8.7 billion and spent $4.4 billion on treatment and $3.1 billion on weekly compensation. One person is seriously injured and being treated after a car hit a building on Red Beach Road, north of Auckland, about 12:30. Motorists should avoid the area. Christchurch company Dawn Aerospace has risen in value to about $335 million after a $43 million top-up from investors, most of the earmarked for satellite refueling tech. And that's news.
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8: To sport and a prayer to the healing gods from Silver Ferns coach Dame Nolene Taurua. 22-year-old defender Catherine Hall and mid-quarter Kimiora Poi have been surprisingly included in the 12-strong Ferns netball team for the Commonwealth Games in Glasgow. Hall is currently in a moon boot after foot surgery, while Poi suffered a calf injury just 3 weeks ago. But Taurua expects the pair to be fit for their opening games fixture against Scotland in just over a month. Dutchman Jan van Veen is the only player in the world's top four heading to Auckland for the New Zealand Dart Masters in August. World champion Luke Littler, fellow Englishman Luke Humphreys and fourth-ranked Michael van Gerwen are giving it a swerve. And Norway and France have been the day's winners so far in the Football World Cup. At Sport, I'm Wendy Petrie.
7: Sanctuary
11: weather.
12: In the west, from Northland to Kapiti, cloudy periods and isolated showers clearing south of Auckland later tomorrow. Bay of Plenty, areas of cloud becoming fine tomorrow morning. Gisborne to Wairarapa, mostly cloudy with one or two showers today, becoming fine tomorrow morning. Wellington, Nelson and Marlborough, mainly fine, one or two showers possible this afternoon. Buller and Grey, mostly cloudy with isolated showers. Westland, Canterbury, Central and North Otago, mostly cloudy in Canterbury with patchy light rain inland, clearing tonight, mainly fine elsewhere with frosts overnight. Dunedin, Clutha, Southland and Fiordland, showers becoming confined to Fiordland and coastal Southland this afternoon, but spreading elsewhere again tomorrow afternoon.
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Cooper's Worship, Living in Freedom. And Phil Wickham, Battle Belongs, 11 minutes past two. No mai, haere mai, welcome to the program. It's your Wednesday, and you are with Lizzie. Lovely to have your company. Some would call it a Worship Wednesday. I mean, you know, it's New Zealand's worship station. We're always worshipping, but maybe we're doing it a little bit more on a Wednesday. In fact, this hour, I have got to share with you my Worship Wednesday song. It's actually brand new to the Sanctuary playlist, and I don't believe anyone else has played it. I've just gone to the top of the queue and I thought, yep, I like the sound of that. I'm going to play it this hour. Here's a little snippet of what to expect. You're

It's Evergreen from Rend Collective coming up this hour. Brand new to the Sanctuary playlist. It's my song choice for Worship Wednesday. Also coming up, some Charity Gale, the Katinas. Right now, it's Hayley Jones with Thankful.

0: 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Lizzie Oakes chats with her guests about the ways they encounter God in their everyday lives.
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feel like I'm there live in concert. Charity Gale, Report of the Lord. What a great song. 20 minutes past two, afternoon praise in a sanctuary with Lizzie. I was listening to that song thinking, yeah, great song, but whose report will you believe? You know, and it just reminded me of a time about 4 years ago now, actually, and I was able to buy my own home. It was a miracle journey, a miracle story, and one of the scriptures that God had given me was in Deuteronomy, there we go, chapter 1, verse 8, those are always the moments that keep me humble. Can't always say words. And it says, see, I have given you this land. Go in and take possession of the land the Lord swore he would give to your fathers, to Abraham, Isaac, and Jacob, and to their descendants after them. So, you know, I went through a season, and some of you will know the story and some of you won't, but I was married for nearly 25 years, and my husband at the time one day sat me down and told me he was leaving. That was pretty devastating, as you can imagine. And so I very much know the story of heartbreak, but I also know the story of God redeeming my life in so many areas. And one of them was that I ended up buying my own home, which I thought was absolutely impossible. So me and my son, we'd stayed in the family home, and I wasn't even planning on sharing this today, but there you go. We stayed there 4 or 5 years, and then we sold it, and there was just all these things that happened, God's timing with the market. The market was quite high at the time. There's just a bunch of things that really worked in my favor, and it was down to God. Because when the world, my world kind of crumbled, I didn't even have an income. So, you know, it's a big, big fat story there, a great story. And then moved out of that area and moved back to the area that I live in now. And in fact, for a period of time, was renting just down the road from where I now live. Lived there for 18 months, and I thought, oh, yeah, it's so nice being back closer to the sea. I grew up just over the hill. Ironically, had rented the house next door at one point. Just a whole bunch of things, was born less than a kilometre, you know, and had this sense of coming back to my land, the land of my forefathers, and the sense of being connected to the whenua, and the sense of my tūranga waiwai. And even though I'd only moved less than probably 10 kilometres, I just was like, oh, this feels like home. And then God gave me that scripture in Deuteronomy. I managed to say it this time. See, I have given you this land. Go in and take possession of the land the Lord swore he would give to your fathers and to their descendants. Who is the descendant? Me. And I was like, really? I mean, I've been wanting to move back over this way for years. I just didn't think it was a thing, God. Didn't think it was possible. And I went and looked for homes in other areas, and I even heard God say to me, why are you looking here? You don't even want to live here. And I'm like, yeah, I know that, but I'm just keeping an open mind. I'm, you know. And anyway, God gave me that scripture. And so I would go out walking and I would literally pray it over the streets that where I was living and now live. And then, you know, a whole series of circumstances, basically miracles happened. And, you know, people would say things to me, even Christians sometimes, and they were trying to be helpful, but they're actually being unhelpful because they were speaking fear over my situation. So it was almost like I would put my fingers in my ears. You know that when kids do it, they block their ears, they close their eyes and they kind of blow a raspberry like, you know, like I'm literally, that was me on the inside. I'm not listening to you. I'm not listening to anything that doesn't align with what God is saying to me. And God was saying this to me through scriptures. And you know when God speaks to you and you just keep hearing that same message, whether you're watching Shine TV and Joyce Meyer starts talking about something, or the word for you today, or you go to church, or, you know, you just, your Bible falls open. And I was just like, far out, are you really saying this? Oh, it seems like you are. And so that was an 18-month journey, and I had to believe God's report, my own emotions, other things. And, you know, there was a number of times I went for things and didn't work out. So glad none of them worked out because God got me where I am meant to be, and even told me that perfect's not perfect, because anybody who owns a home knows that, you know, there's always repairs. There's always things that break down. And I just feel like that's for somebody today, you know, you, whatever that is, that situation, but you've had that confirmation from God from so many angles, and the waiting, you know, it's like you've stepped out of one room
and you haven't stepped into the next. And it was very much like that for me. I was renting. So you're in the corridor, you know, and you're in that in-between place. You're in that season of transition that's always so difficult. I don't like that space. I've been there a number of times in my life. You know, it's really hard, but God's with you in it. If you can press into Him and hear the Rhema word that He's giving you this day, that scripture, that song, whatever it is, and stand on it. And, you know, your emotions will knock you around, and some days you'll feel really good about it and other times you won't, but it doesn't matter. But I tell you what, in those times when you do struggle, that's when you get your friends to pray for you. You know, that's when you press into God and, you know, however you like to encounter His presence and let Him minister to you, because I believe, you know, God has gifts for us. I often think of that scripture. It talks about the treasures of darkness, and sometimes you go through a season of darkness and then you find the treasure, and God's very much in the darkness with us. And God's report and God's economy is completely different from this world. And, you know, we want to be wise. We don't want to be foolish. But, you know, when you know that God's guiding and directing you. And I just, you know, I just want to encourage you, if that's you today, be encouraged, believe the report of the Lord. Get people around you that speak faith and not fear. Another really helpful thing is if you're going through a particular season, whether you're having treatment for cancer or whatever it is, somebody who's already been there, they've been there, they've had the breakthrough, they're going through it, you know, they get it, they understand. It's finding those people who are on the same wavelength of you who can actually speak encouragement and speak faith into your life. Amen. Open the eyes of my heart, Sonic Flood, Sanctuary, New Zealand's worship station.

0: Thank you, Jesus.
1: Commons, God is able. Sonic Flood in there too. Open the eyes of my heart. It's 24 minutes to 3 on Sanctuary. In a Sanctuary afternoon praise, you are with Lizzie, and it's time to pray. Just felt today, you know, that song there, God is able, but maybe the situation for you right now, you're thinking, oh, I don't believe that. I don't feel like that. This just seems absolutely impossible. Well, God likes to deal with impossible situations, doesn't he? And I know in my life that prayers have been answered and sometimes they haven't been. Maybe quite often they haven't been answered the way I expected them to be. But I do believe that we can trust God for the outcome of situations, even when it doesn't make sense. And I get that sentiment of feeling like it doesn't make sense. So let's pray. Father, we thank you for this opportunity that we can pray. Even one of our listeners who gave into the appeal the other week was saying how, you know, let's not take this for granted that we have Christian radio here in New Zealand, where many parts of the world, it's not a legal thing to even do. So thank you for that, God. But Lord, we do lift up each and every person right now who's in a situation where it just seems a bit hopeless. It just seems a bit unlikely. You know, somebody who's been out of work for a long time, or whether it's health or relationship, you finances, you know all the things, God. So as much as we're able to, we hand these situations to you, Lord. We let them go to you, God. We place them at your feet. God, let your will be done and let your kingdom come. Lord, we let these things go to you. And Lord, we pray for your blessing, for your provision, for your favor, for your encouragement. Lord, I pray that you would make a way where there seems to be no way. And Lord, I pray that you would meet us in our mental and emotional, whether we're suffering, pain, you know, just confusion, God. Lord, you're not the author of confusion. And so I just pray for your peace that passes understanding. And Lord, that you would make a way through these challenging times where there seems to be no way, Father. In Jesus' mighty name, amen. Let's continue with the good music. The Katinas, Draw Me Close on Sanctuary. Afternoon praise, you with Lizzie.

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And as an organisation, we know the importance of prayer in keeping our stations on air and bringing people closer to Jesus. 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

0: It's Bethel Music. No one like the Lord. Beautiful live worship, you know, live recording. It's like you're just there. I had my eyes closed. It's like, oh, quick, better open them. Got to talk on the radio. You're with Lizzie. Great to have your company. 15 minutes to three. I tell you what, last week was just such a special week here on Sanctuary. I had our CEO, Luke Weston, as my co-host. It was the Sanctuary Support Drive. You might have just learnt for the first time we are listener funded. So many people gave you a bunch of beauties. I love what one of our listeners had to say about the station. Have a listen to this from Sarah.
1: 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But we're in a country where we can actually have, you know, Jesus proclaimed over the radio waves. And that's such a privilege and such an honour, really, because there are lots of countries you can't do that.
0: I love that. Sarah totally understands. It is a privilege and an honour. We can't take this for granted. Like she says, some parts of the world, you can't even do this. They would just be desperate to have the gospel and worship music over the radio waves. But we do have it here, and it's an amazing organisation. Well, it's amazing what God does through this radio station. And if you haven't given yet, you haven't missed out. In fact, special challenge if you've never given in to a Sanctuary appeal. We are listener funded. We haven't quite got to where we need to get to, but I tell you what, many hands make light work. And for those of us who can give, who are in a position to give, I would encourage you to. You can actually still do it by calling our awesome support centre on 0508 003 003. That's 0508 003 003. You can give via the website, yoursanctuary.nz. You can also give via the Rema Media app, which is just completely epic. Big thanks to everyone. Continuing with the great music here on Sanctuary, New Zealand's worship station. It's Jesus Culture in the River. Love this one. Oh, and I've still got to share my Worship Wednesday song with you this hour. Stay tuned.

that I need. It's Maverick City Music, All That I Need. 4 minutes to three, afternoon praise, you are with Lizzie. I have got my Worship Wednesday song to share with you. And it's a brand new song to the Sanctuary playlist. Hasn't been played before. I'm playing it now. I have a way of doing that, just sort of elbowing my way in. Rent Collective, Evergreen. Now, this song, Chris Llewellyn is the lead singer and songwriter for Rent Collective. And he said, writing the song, it was when he'd been on tour and lost money on a tour. Like he said, a scary amount. He says, I was processing and praying while I was working out on my porch, kind of feeling sorry for myself and asking for an escape hatch. Have you ever done that? I didn't want to go through this and I wanted God to fix it. Oh my gosh, I know that feeling, right? Just like, God, take it all away. And then he had a realization that the hard part of life, going through hard things, isn't something you can avoid. He said, let go of that expectation. In this world, you will have trouble. But, you know, in our trouble, we're not abandoned and we're not hopeless. God is with us. And, you know, everybody, whether they have faith or not, actually goes through hard things in life. But the difference of knowing God is you can walk through it with him. Sometimes he carries you. And if you allow him to do his work in your heart, you can come out stronger the other side. I know this to be true. I wouldn't say it's a fun thing, but it's a life-changing thing. And let's hear this song from Rent Collective, Evergreen.

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1: In this update, injured Kiwis cost the country more than $8.7 billion a year in ACC spending last year, including more than $3 billion in weekly compensation. Taking Aratiri out of action to allow the build of a Picton port for ferries arriving in 2029 has cut capacity until then. It was the only inter-islander ferry able to carry loaded rail wagons, and less spaces are available for the general public. Police carrying out stings across Auckland under Operation Haste have arrested 11 Chinese and Taiwanese people, saying they've entered the country to make and manufacture drugs. Searches found an active lab, pseudoephedrine, meth and about $200,000 in cash. The racing minister says greyhound owners wanting to race dogs overseas when it's banned in New Zealand may have nowhere to go if New South Wales follows our lead. We have 54.8 days of petrol and 57.2 days of jet fuel landed or en route, and diesel is slightly down with 41.4 days. And that's news.
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1: To sport and injured All White, Matthew Garbutt has spoken of his despair at being forced out of football's World Cup with a hamstring strain. The first-choice midfielder was thrilled to see New Zealand claim a precious point in the 2-2 draw against Iran, but he's still coming to grips with being denied a maiden World Cup appearance.
4: It's not easy to take. Sort of gotten better over the last few hours, but you know, obviously watching the game and from the stands, there was some tears, you know, wishing I was out there. So not easy, but at the same time, just want to support the boys.
1: Opening batter Devon Conway and pace bowler Blair Tickner are back as fully contracted players with New Zealand cricket. And Karen Berger has been retained as Silver Ferns netball captain by pre-stored coach Dame Nolene Taurua for the upcoming Commonwealth Games in Glasgow. And that's sport. I'm Wendy Petrie.
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0: Sanctuary weather.
5: In the west, from Northland to Kapiti, cloudy periods and isolated showers clearing south of Auckland later tomorrow. Bay of Plenty, areas of cloud becoming fine tomorrow morning. Gisborne to Wairarapa, mostly cloudy with one or two showers today, becoming fine tomorrow morning. Wellington, Nelson and Marlborough, mainly fine, one or two showers possible this afternoon. Buller and Grey, mostly cloudy with isolated showers. Westland, Canterbury, Central and North Otago, mostly cloudy in Canterbury with patchy light rain inland, clearing tonight, mainly fine elsewhere with frosts overnight. Dunedin, Clutha, Southland and Fiordland, showers becoming confined to Fiordland and coastal Southland this afternoon, but spreading elsewhere again tomorrow afternoon.
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7: 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And let us not neglect our meeting together, as some people do, but encourage one another, especially now that the day of his return is drawing near.
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Tony Khan's Run to the Father on Sanctuary. You are with Lizzie. 13 minutes past three. To be honest, probably the only kind of running I'm going to do. Every time I try and run, I end up injuring myself. In fact, at the top of the hour news there was talking about how many billions of money from people who injure themselves in ACC. But I tell you what, it's a blessing we have ACC in this country because it's not something that happens in many countries in the world. And these days, even if you can't get a free physio appointment, mostly $20 is generally kinder on the wallet, isn't it, than if you had to pay full price. I wasn't even going to talk about that. Brandon Lake kicked off this hour. That's Who I Praise. What I was going to talk about is big thanks. I was just mentioning before three about the Sanctuary Support Drive that we didn't quite get there last week. But I tell you what, many hands make light work. And now a bunch of other people have given to that anonymous friend in Hamilton and Gisborne and another friend in Morrinsville, your bunch of beauties. So if you want to know an update, okay. So the total we were going for is 400,000. That was last week, didn't quite get there. But I tell you now, it's just over 124,000. That might sound a lot of money. We've got a lot of people listening. And if everybody who can do something does something, it's all going to look different, you know, for all of us. I tell you what, we are going to get there. 0508 003 003, if you did still want to give. Otherwise, try the website, yoursanctuary.nz. I'm excited to share with you this afternoon, 4:30, today's episode of Where Do You Find God? My guest is Sheridan Voisey. He's a Aussie who lives in the UK, and then he was in a speaking engagement in Australia recently, and so I managed to interview him. He's a fascinating guy. He's an author, a speaker, a broadcaster, and he does stuff with the BBC. Like, that's pretty cool, stuff with the BBC. And he's also the founder of something called Friendship Lab, How to Start a Friendship Revolution, asking the question of who's your 2 a.m. friend, you know? And he talks about 2 a.m. friend when everything kind of falls to pieces. Who are you going to call? Ghostbusters? No, I would call my brother, and I have done that before. Admittedly, we don't live in the same city these days. In fact, at the moment, we're not even in the same country. Still ring them, though. You know, those people that... The other one is one of my greatest mates who lives up in Kerikeri, Victoria. I would ring her. There's certain people I just know I can just ring. And we all need that in our lives. And so this is something that he's... Where do you find God? He's found God in ways personally, but also in God challenging him to create. He was going to write another book. He's written about 8 books already. And rather than writing a book, he started something called Friendship Lab. So cool. Be on the podcast 4:30. I'm going to play it out. If you can't wait, that timing doesn't work for you, you can listen into the podcast via the Rima Media app, Apple, Spotify, wherever you get your podcasts. Coming up, it's Oscar Ironside, Hope for a Living. This is Mercy Me, here with me. Glad to have your company, my friend.

0: A verse for when you're feeling stressed. It comes from the book of Isaiah, chapter 41 and verse 10. So do not fear, for I am with you. Do not be dismayed, for I am your God. I will strengthen you and help you. I will uphold you with my righteous right hand. If you're feeling stressed, pray to God for strength, confidence, safety, and security. Trust in Him, for He will bring you rest.
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Souvenirs Worship. No one like our God. On Sanctuary, you are with Lizzie, 28 minutes past three. Hey, did you know that next week we kick off the Sanctuary on the road road trips? In fact, next week it's the wonderful Kathy Jenke. She's going to join me on the show Friday Arvo after three to talk about where she's going. But just as a heads up, from next week, Monday the 22nd, she starts off in Nelson. Over the week, she'll be travelling to Christchurch, Timaru, Dunedin, Invercargill. And the reason for these workshops, well, we want to come and say hi, but they're also how to listen workshops. Things are changing with Sanctuary. For those of you who listen on the AM network, we are coming over to Freeview. I believe the launch date is the 1st of July. You'll be able to listen to our radio stations via the TV, which is pretty cool. People are learning how to download the apps, listen to iHeartRadio, the website, all sorts of ways. We want to journey with you. And so come along, say g'day if you're in those areas. And if you already know what you're doing, just come anyway. Because to be honest, it's not often as broadcasters that we're out and about. And so that'll be a bunch of fun. Then the following week, the week of the 29th of June, I'm on the road. I'm going to Hamilton, Tauranga, Napier, Wellington, Whanganui. Am I going to New Plymouth? Oh, yes, I am. I tell you what, I'm going with two people, a marketing person and a techie person, and they'll make sure we get to the right place. They'll make sure we get there on time. But I'll be there to say g'day, have a chat. I know there's a few listeners already who have told me that they're coming along in Hamilton, Tauranga and Whanganui, and whatever area you're in, come along. And then once we get back into July, there's going to be some meetups in South Auckland, East Auckland, North Shore, West Auckland. So jump online. You can find out where and when, and come and say g'day, yoursanctuary.nz, Sanctuary on the Road. It's going to be a bunch of fun. I always like getting out of Auckland, to be fair.

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Selah, yet not I, but through Christ in me. You are with Lizzie, Afternoon Praise. Great to have your company, almost quarter to four. Hey, Worship Wednesday, have you got a worship song that you like off the Sanctuary playlist? Look, we haven't even been around that long as a radio station, 16 months or something. So, you know, still getting to know the playlist. One of the ways to get to know it is if you listen via the Rema Media app, they've got a place there that says recently played, and that's a really good way. You can save your favourites. Also, if you're listening via the website, yoursanctuary.nz, recently played, that's a good way. But if you're struggling to know the name of the song and you just, there's an artist that you love on Sanctuary, you could request the artist. 8168, first word Sanctuary, listening via the Rema Media app, you can contact the studio that way. Let me know what your Worship Wednesday song choice is this afternoon. It's Phil Wickham, Homesick for Heaven.

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0: Miles, God's Not Done With You. 4:08 on Sanctuary. You are with Lizzie, where messengers are on the way. 1,000 times after 4 in the mix. Katie Nicholl, Matt Redman, and today's episode of The Awesome Where Do You Find God with broadcaster, author, and founder of Friendship Lab, Sheridan Voisey.
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0: Making a will is not at the top of the average person's priority list, but it is an important thing to sort out at some stage. 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
3: In this update, the Education Minister is defending her standardised testing regime, which Labor says it'll scrap because it's too one-note. Erica Stanford says it gives consistent data to guide decision on spending. BNZ is being pinged $2.6 million for nearly a decade of incorrectly calculating interest on non-profit accounts between 2014 and 2024. 23,000 customers were collectively underpaid about $5.4 million. Auckland police are hunting a dirt bike rider accused of hitting an officer on Henderson's Great North Road after falling off their bike just before midday. The country's current account balance remains relatively stable, about $4.6 billion more dollars leaving than coming in the March quarter. Christchurch company Dawn Aerospace has had a $43 million top-up from investors, most earmarked for satellite refueling tech. And that's news.
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3: To sport, and Argentine star Lionel Messi has become the joint highest goal scorer in Football World Cup history, scoring a hat-trick to lead the defending champions to a 3-0 win over Algeria. All white Matthew Garbutt is gutted he's picked up his maiden soft tissue injury at the worst possible time. The attacking midfielder has been ruled out of the Football World Cup with a hamstring injury and admits it's been a brutally timed stroke of bad luck.
6: Sort of knew straight away when I did it. You know, I've never had a muscle injury in my life, so for it to be the first one and quite a bad one as well, it's quite gut-wrenching and it's quite been, emotional the last 48 hours.
3: The Chiefs have made two injury-force changes to the outside backs for Saturday's Super Rugby Grand Final against the Hurricanes, who have made two changes to their forward pack. That's sport. I'm Wendy Petrie.
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2: Sanctuary Weather.
8: In the west, from Northland to Kapiti, cloudy periods and isolated showers clearing south of Auckland later tomorrow. Bay of Plenty, areas of cloud becoming fine tomorrow morning. Gisborne to Wairarapa, mostly cloudy with one or two showers today, becoming fine tomorrow morning. Wellington, Nelson and Marlborough, mainly fine, one or two showers possible this afternoon. Buller and Grey, mostly cloudy with isolated showers. Westland, Canterbury, Central and North Otago, mostly cloudy in Canterbury with patchy light rain inland, clearing tonight, mainly fine elsewhere with frosts overnight. Dunedin, Clutha, Southland and Fiordland, showers becoming confined to Fiordland and coastal Southland this afternoon, but spreading elsewhere again tomorrow afternoon.
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1: Sanctuary, New Zealand's worship station.

Redman, The Heart of Worship. What a beautiful song. I say that a lot on the station, New Zealand's worship station, but there's something about that song. It's just, I had my sway on, you know, going left to right, and almost feels like a lullaby. It's beautiful. Kicking off this hour with Katie Nicholl, In Jesus' Name. Actually, I'll tell you what, that could set you up quite nicely before you go to bed. If you watch a bit of Shine TV tonight at 9 o'clock, you know, if that works for you, Sanctuary on Shine. So it's half an hour of our best worship music videos, draw you into God's presence, and then it's captioned lyrics. So it's your own karaoke in your lounge or wherever you may be watching Shine. If that timing doesn't work for you, maybe you've just started work for the evening. Maybe you're already in bed at that time. You can watch Sanctuary on Shine in your own time on Shine On Demand. It's a really great way to have a sort of, I guess, 360 experience with the music. You get to see it, see the musos, see the words, and be part of it. Hey, something I'm looking forward to at 4:30 this afternoon, sharing today's episode of Where Do You Find God? Sheridan Voisey. He is the creator of Friendship Lab, and asking the question, who's your 2 a.m. friend, that person you can call when, you know, things fall apart? Something that he's done that has been very inspired by God, his relationship with God, and looking forward to sharing that with you at 4:30. Mary Barrett, The Old Rugged Cross.

0: There are certain times of the year when my drive to work coincides with the sunrise. It's a treat to behold when there are no clouds and the deep burnt orange hues blanket the sky. They gradually change to a soft orange and then a yellow glow, silhouetting the landscape. And it's breathtakingly beautiful. I want to capture it, but sadly, it's over in a matter of minutes. However, in that moment, I'm drawn to God's beauty and His splendour, but more deeply, to His faithfulness. I may not see the sunrise each day, but that doesn't change the fact that it rises. A reminder to me and to you that God is always faithful, despite what we see or don't see. Mahara ki tō tātou atua e tēnei rā. Remember God today. I'm Alison Shaw.
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0: Brookligget Wood, the water, our lime bear, maker of the moon. It is Where Do You Find God? Where do you find God? Almost sounds like a loaded question, doesn't it? I mean, if God was someone you could find, wouldn't everyone be out searching? Well, rather than looking for something elusive, like a pot of gold at the end of the rainbow, I reckon it's more about learning to recognise the way God is already present to us in our everyday lives. I'm Lizzie Oakes, and this is Where Do You Find God? My guest on the podcast today is Sheridan Voisey. Sheridan is an author, speaker, and broadcaster. He's an Aussie, having been born in Brisbane and started his broadcasting career there. And he spent the last 15 years living in the UK. He is the author of 9 books, presenter of Pause for Thought on BBC Radio 2, and has had his writing featured in various publications, including Writing for Our Daily Bread, a devotional read by 90 million people daily. Sheridan is also the founder of Friendship Lab, and his TEDx talk, How to Start a Friendship Revolution, has reached over 44,000 views on YouTube. Currently in Australia on speaking engagements, he's taking the time to connect with me today. Sheridan, welcome to Where Do You Find God?
1: I'm so glad we get to have this conversation, Lizzie. Thank you so much for the invitation.
0: Yeah, I was really looking forward to connecting with you. Tell me, how is it being back on Aussie soil?
1: It's so interesting, you know, because when Merrin, my wife, and I first moved to Oxford 15 years ago, we were walking down Corn Market, which is kind of what you and I might call a mall, but it's not really a mall in Oxford. But, you know, you're walking down this kind of main shopping area, and a phone went off behind us. And this very stately man said, "Oh, Lord Astonbury, so marvellous to hear from you." And we turned to each other and, you know, you had this moment of going, I don't think we're in Kansas anymore, Toto, you know. It was so different. And then I come back to Australia and I'm sitting on the train in Sydney and this voice comes over the loudspeakers. I'd just like to remind everybody, it's not appropriate to put your feet on the chairs. So if you do have your feet on the chairs, now'd be a good time to take your feet off the chairs. That means you there in car two. Yes, I can see you.
0: You and good you Aussie bloke.
1: That's what it's like coming back to Australia after 15 years in Oxford.
0: Just give us a little insight to what Friendship Lab is before we sort of push into the conversation. Sheridan?
1: Yeah, Friendship Lab is an organisation. It's a charity that is all about empowering adults to make their friendships thrive. How do we nurture the wisdom and skills to really take our friendships deeper? We know that at least 25% of the populations in Australia, no doubt New Zealand, and elsewhere around the world, at least 25% of people have got no close friends. We know that about 40% of us want to get closer to our friends. We don't know how. The loneliness figures are higher again. On and on it goes. And yet we have so ignored friendship as a relationship.
0: Yeah.
1: We've had books and apps and courses and organizations focused on dating, marriage and parenting, and I thank God for all of them, but we've had nothing for friendship, and so Friendship Lab really is there to fill that space.
0: That's so good. When did you guys actually start Friendship Lab?
1: Depends on what you mean by start. Was it the moment that the germ of the idea began? Was it the moment when we had our first board meeting as a board of trustees?
0: Yep.
1: Was it the day we finally, after wrestling for 6 months with the UK Charities Commission, finally got our registration? Or was it the day that we launched publicly? I can give you all of that. That will span somewhere between 5 years and 1 year.
0: Oh, yeah, 5 years. Well, yeah, like any good idea, it takes a bit of time to think about beforehand and plan. I mean, this podcast was the same, maybe not 5 years, but definitely you put some good thinking and planning into a good project, right?
1: That's right. That's what you do. Yeah. Well, 4 years of development, I would put it down to. 4 years of development, and then we developed this evidence-based course, and then we launched in February last year. So 4 years of development and about a year publicly alive, I guess I would say.
0: Yeah. And so people can do courses and things, is that right? I know you go and you speak around the world about it, but can people actually jump online and do courses?
1: Right at this very moment, you can look up friendshiplab.org. And so we put all this time into developing this course. It's only six sessions. It was developed specifically so that it'd be the most essential skills that can be transferred. We want to start a friendship revolution. We want things to change. We want to bring that 25% figure down. And so putting all of that effort into that, and so you can go as an individual online right now, and you can do that course. And in fact, you can then get a little code and you can invite a friend to do it with you if you like. But the other thing I'm really excited about, Lizzie, is that we're only a few months away from launching Friendship Lab for Churches.
2: Oh, cool.
1: Where we've then spent, we've spent the last 6 months piloting the course in then a variety of different churches in a variety of different contexts, variety of different sizes, from the 3,000-member church in Calgary to 30-member churches here in the UK. And it's almost like an alpha course for friendship, if you like. So you, as a church, could run it. All the heavy lifting is done by the videos. You've got a really good leader's guide, etc. And we have seen amazing things happen as a result. People's lives changed, people's faith transformed, and indeed people making friends. In some cases, they've been in the church for 17 years, never made a friend. They finally make friends.
2: Ah, that is so good. I love that. I'm going to read a scripture to you and ask you a question, but I feel we're going to push back into that friendship lab. Sheridan, in Acts chapter 17, verse 27, it says, God intended that they would seek him and perhaps reach out for him and find him, though he is not far from each one of us. So my question for you today, Sheridan, is where do you find God?
1: Love that verse. It's been a driving force for much of my work that I've done actually over the last 30 years. I find God in solitude and then in community. So the two of those things together. So the solitude, it might be something as simple as taking my journal off to a cafe one afternoon and just being with God in written form. I'm writing out my prayers and just trying to work out where my soul and my heart is. It could be going on a pilgrimage, which a friend and I did together. Or indeed, more likely, it's on retreat. So I try, I'm not always successful, Lizzie, but I try to book in 3 one-day retreats during the year where I get away. I've got this lovely little retreat center that I go to, and they give me the same room every time. It's this beautiful, it's called the Green Room, and it's in a converted manor house, really, and it's got a beautiful bay window, overlooks what must be a 600 or 700-year-old lovely oak tree, and I just spend time with God there in solitude, and that needs to be solitude. I need to have that moment where I'm just with God alone. It's just him and me, and I start with some scripture. I have no particular agenda. I have my journal there, and then I just wait for God to speak and get my life in order. And then the corollary to all of that is that then we can't stay in solitude. Richard Foster was absolutely right when he said, you know, we withdraw in order that we can then advance. We then go towards people. We go towards community. We go towards people and friends. And some of my most important moments with God have come in the company of friends, whether that be in a very impactful prayer time, or whether it just be in conversations, or indeed whether it be on a pilgrimage with my friend DJ, or perhaps in a moment where my friend Jason and I were, you know, hiking in one particular place. We got to this beautiful meadow, and we just stopped in silence, and the stream was trickling and the birds were singing and everything else was silent, and he and I just stood there on the spot for easily 10, 12, maybe even 15 minutes, saying nothing to each other. Now, Lizzie, I'm a gap filler, and that's got to be as big a miracle of God as ever there was on this earth.
2: Isn't that a good sign of a good friendship? You can be silent together.
1: It really is. It's one of those unspoken markers of a good friendship. You do not have to talk to each other. You can actually be comfortable in each other's presence without saying anything.
2: So, you know, when you have these times out, and I totally relate to that. I'm a massive journaler. It's just like I feel like I process my whole life in a book, and then I kind of dispose of the book.
1: Hang on. You dispose of
2: the book? Well, it depends.
1: You don't keep your journals?
2: Well, I keep the stuff that's good, but some of it's just like processing, and I don't need to keep it, whereas the good stuff, the gold, kind of goes somewhere else. I'm just a massive...
1: Is this a digital journal?
2: No.
1: Do you type this?
2: No, I write it.
1: No, you write it. So you write it on paper, and then you rip out the good pages, keep those, throw the rest?
2: Yeah, well, usually that's just just like very draft of life. And then I have another journal where the gold kind of transfers over. Do you know what I'm saying?
1: Interesting. So I do know what you're saying. Look, this is the reason why I push onto this, because so many people do not journal because they've been told a whole bunch of things that you have to do. Well, the biggest feedback that I get from when I talk about journaling, because I'm a huge believer in journaling, is people say, oh, yes, but I tried that once and it didn't work. I said, what did you try? Yeah, well, you're supposed to do it every day, aren't you? And I say, no, there are no rules to journaling. I've never heard of anybody who actually writes a journal and then keeps the best bits and transfers them into another journal. If that works for you, that is your spiritual tool.
2: Yeah.
1: I keep all of it. It's just all there. I'm probably not disciplined enough to carry the good bits over to another journal. The fact is, when you do that, all of those good bits will be solidifying even more in heart and soul. So I think that's a really good practice, actually, the more I think about it.
2: Did you ever read that book, The Artist's Way? By Julia Cameron?
1: I think I've got it.
2: And she talks about morning pages.
1: Morning pages.
2: Which is kind of like what I do. So some of it's just boring download, but it's clearing all the backlog so then I can get to some good bits. Yeah.
1: Well, the fact is, if you go back years ago into even looking at the stuff that you were clearing out, I think that would be meaningful.
2: Yeah, true.
1: Because it would be stuff that you were clearing out back then that you're probably not clearing out now. Or indeed, maybe you are. And so you can say, oh, yeah, that's interesting. I still haven't moved on. So that's why I find...
2: So in terms of this whole development of Friendship Lab and what you're doing, and I know there's a group of you, but you're the founder of it, where do you find God in all of this, the Friendship Lab?
1: Well, let me take you to the very genesis of Friendship Lab and going back to that green room in that retreat center. So I'll take you to two retreats, actually. So the first retreat was late 2019. I knew I had a big birthday coming up in a couple of years, and so I was starting to pray into that. And so I went away on this retreat and said, okay, Lord, I'll be 50 in a couple of years. What does the next season hold? Should I keep on going with what I've been doing? It's been quite fruitful. Is there something more for me to do? What? By the end of that retreat, I really felt that I was supposed to focus on friendlessness and loneliness. And so I left that retreat skipping and jumping and leaping with joy, because I thought I had my next book project. That's what I've been doing for the last few years. I was writing a book, doing media out of the book, speaking out of the book, etc. 12 months later, I had the book outlined, I had a couple of chapters written, I had a publisher interested, I'd done all this research, a year's worth of research into friendship. I'd had two major confirmations that I was on the right track. I'd written a little article for the Times newspaper in London that had done very well. Miracle of miracles, got made the creative lead on BBC Radio 2's Friendship Season, which just doesn't happen.
2: Wow.
1: So it's like, okay, I'm on the right track here. But by that end of that year, I felt there was a huge handbrake on the whole project. And I couldn't work out why. I felt like I just couldn't move forward with it. So I went back on retreat. And about 3 o'clock in the afternoon, I felt God say, you're thinking too small.
2: Oh.
1: You've been asking me how to write a book and get it out there. What if instead you were to focus on that 25% of people who've got no close friends and what it would take to bring that number down? And I remember, Lizzie, I was kind of a bit crestfallen at this stage, because I realized even if a book did well, and, you know, very few books do well, none of mine have been, you know, huge, huge sellers that have changed cultures. Even if the book did well, it wouldn't move that 25%. That's just such a hard number to move. And so it's just like, well, what would? Well, we'd have to have media collaborations and arts collaborations and educational collaborations. We'd need evidence-based courses. We would need, yes, a book at some stage and a podcast and all of these other things, but we'd need something far bigger. And I left that retreat, Lizzie, shaking in my boots, because I realized this was something far beyond me.
2: Uh-oh.
1: So that's the very first place. Uh-oh, absolutely. This was far beyond. I could not do this, you know, sitting in my little office, tapping away on my little projects like I had been doing for the last 12 years since I'd moved to the UK at that stage. This was going to require so much more. I didn't realize how much more. And if you have been tapped on the shoulder by God to do something, just simply go and take the next step. There's going to be a whole bunch of steps in the future that are going to be so, so difficult, but you don't need to worry about those now. It's step by step by step. But the fact is that when those difficult times come, and by goodness, they will come, you can go back to that moment when God tapped you on the shoulder, and you know that you know that you know that you've been called to do this. And I keep on going back to that moment quite often, actually, I have to say, Lizzie.
2: Oh, you're speaking to me, but we're talking about you today, so we'll keep on. Oh, that's good.
1: Tell me. I want to hear your heart too.
2: Well, you know, just to say that I'm not going to go into it all today because we're talking about you, but, you know, there was something recently. Somebody was doing a project and I felt like the Holy Spirit said to me, you could do that too. And I went, oh, could I? So I'll tell you more about that in the future. So that's so cool. The genesis of this was very much God in it with you. And then I love the way it's like he's saying, well, Sheridan, you're not dreaming big enough. You're not going to reach enough people with this little book. Let's go bigger. And it seems you have to. What I really like about what you're saying is, you know, stepping out on the water with God is that you have to have time away with him to walk with him in the journey that he's put in front of you.
1: Very much. Now, you know, on those whole introvert, extrovert, you know.
2: Yeah, where do you sit?
1: I come out bang in the middle with
2: so
1: all of
2: I.
1: them all the time.
2: So do I.
1: Oh, good.
2: I'm an ambivert.
1: I'm glad we're not alone. It should be good, right? It means that we can be really alive with people, but there comes a point where it's just like, oh, I've got to retreat and I've got to get into my little dark corner and I've got to go and write some poetry somewhere or something.
2: Yep.
1: You know?
2: I do that with a guitar. I'm always like, I need my space. I'll even do it here at work. People will see me in a room somewhere and I'm like, just centering and being with God and all of the other stuff. If it was all the time, I'd just get overwhelmed.
1: That's it. It's retreating for me, even if it's retreating to the spare room in our house as kind of our own little retreat center, if you like. It's very much a response to overwhelm, because it's very easy to get overwhelmed in this world and with the projects that we're called to do and with family and all the other things that we've got going on. So that is very important. Yeah, so I need that solitude and that retreat time. And if I don't have it for some period of time, I do find myself getting more angsty. I do find my thoughts are just jumbling up. I was saying to my wife the other day, it's almost like there's this big row of beehives and they're all the kind of various facets of Friendship Lab and the other things that I'm running. And, you know, I walk over to one of the beehives and I pull out, you know, one of those things that the bees are on. And the bees, you know,
2: where the honey is,
1: and they start buzzing. Where all the honey is, the kind of slide slot things.
2: I know what you're talking about.
1: You know what I said.
2: I know.
1: And all the bees start swarming, and they start. It's like each one of those bees is a task. It's saying, "Focus on me, focus on me, focus on me, focus on me." And then there's another hive, and each one that I go to, a whole swarm of bees, focus on me, focus on me, and I have to get away from the hives. And I've got to work out, okay, which bee do I focus on next? And which 3 bees today? And which 15 bees for this week? Otherwise, it's just too easy to get overwhelmed with it all.
2: But Jesus was like that, right? There was all this stuff to do, and he was like, I've got to get away with my dad. I've got to get away with my father. Mm-hmm. I can't constantly give out to all these people. In order to give, you've got to receive, right?
1: Right, yeah. You know, we love because he first loved us.
2: Mm.
1: God fills our hearts. You know, Romans 5, God fills our hearts with his love. We need to be filled up. And for me, it's very much about filling up as well as recalibrating, like just getting my direction set, because there's too many voices calling out for my attention and your attention, our attention for our listener as well. You know, there's too many voices, whether it be voices in the world, in the media, voices in our family, voices in our projects that are saying, give me attention. Mm. And some of those, many of those are very, very worthy. But we are finite beings. And I think there's one real gift of us recognizing our finiteness, our finitude, when we recognize that we are not God, we are not omnipresent, when we are not omnipotent, when we do not have the ability to do everything at once, we have to then give ourselves the grace and the gift that it is to say, I need to choose today So, Lord, help me choose whose voice do I attend to today? Mm. Who do I serve?
2: Mm, definitely. I always think in those moments of, yeah, I recognise what you're talking about. It's like I think of the father and I think, okay, well, I'm holding your hand and you're the dad and I'm the child. And say we're on a building site and he's got the hammer and nails. Maybe I'm just passing him a nail and he's building the house and that's my bit. And then I don't have to have the architectural plan of what we're building together.
1: Love
2: it's,
1: it.
2: It's his responsibility.
1: Yeah, great analogy.
2: His yoke is easy and his burden is light, right? We have to keep giving the burden over to him.
1: Yes, I have to keep on reminding myself about that recently.
2: Yeah.
1: But again, where do I take on his yoke? I take it on in that quiet moment. And you're absolutely right. Jesus did this, you know, every morning, heading up onto the mountains to pray, getting his directions for that day. He said, I only do what I see the Father doing. Well, when did he see what the Father was doing? Well, no doubt it started in that prayer time in the morning.
2: Mm.
1: And, you know, there are different ways to have quiet times or devotional times and things like that. But I find that I need to have that solitude with God in the morning. And, you know, every morning it's at least half an hour, sometimes it's an hour. Not because I'm holy, but because I'm needy.
2: Yeah, I hear you.
1: I get before God and say, all right, everything that I've got on today, all the voices, all the things that are clamoring, all the tasks, all the to-do lists, because there are multiple to-do lists, not just multiple tasks on one to-do list. What is it today, Lord? And it's amazing how if you just get clarity on that, and sometimes it takes a while, but if you get clarity on that, then you can build a life, then you can build a ministry, then you can build the project that he's given you to do.
2: Mm. And Sheridan, just in closing, this God that you meet on retreats and you meet in the morning and you hand things over to and journey with, and he nudges you to, you know, reach bigger and wider. What's he like, this God?
1: I always go back to that profound moment when Moses is saying, God, who are you? And then God breaks in and says, you want to know who I am? I am the Lord, the compassionate and gracious God, slow to anger, abounding in love and faithfulness, showing mercy to 1,000 generations that call on my name. Yet I do not forget or ignore wickedness. There is something profound in that one passage in Exodus 34. If we just meditate on that, you've got all of God's character. Compassionate, gracious, slow to anger, abounding in love and faithfulness, forgiving wickedness and sin. And then you want to go to Hebrews 1, where it says that Jesus is the radiance of God's glory and the exact, underline that word, the exact representation of his being. Now, that is profound. If you just spend a bit of time, spend this week, reflecting on just that one verse, you will see then that everything that God is, Jesus is. That is profound. So if we really want to know who God is, look at Christ. He is the filter for everything else that we have throughout the whole of the Old Testament and indeed the New. He is the radiance of God's glory and the exact representation of his being. That's who he is.
2: Mm. Sheridan Voysey, thank you for joining me today on Where Do You Find God?
1: So good to be with you, Lizzie.
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0: He's able indeed.
1: He's able.
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4: In this update, an Auckland mother whose toddler with cerebral palsy starved to death has been sent to prison for 3 years and 5 months. Stormy Ryder pleaded guilty to manslaughter in April. Pharmac won't say whether it only reopens medical device procurement if savings could exceed $1 million. Its chair, chief executive and associate health minister David Seymour fronted a parliament scrutiny hearing today. British TV celeb Jeremy Clarkson has announced a cancer diagnosis during today's episode of Clarkson's Farm. The 66-year-old pre-warned Instagram followers it would be a difficult watch without revealing why. Paid firefighters are walking off the job for an hour now in continued strike action. Responses to 111 calls in this time could be delayed, with volunteers on call who may not attend less serious incidents. Hātohone St John and Wellington Free Ambulance will respond to medical events. And that's news.
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4: To sport, and coach Dame Nolene Taurua has rubber-stamped the Silver Ferns incumbent leaders for next month's Commonwealth Games in Glasgow. Taurua says Karen Berger is skipper and Kate Heffernan is vice-captain were the favourite options.
6: It was a vote from the team and confirmed that those two players are the leaders, but also the great thing about our team is that we have a shared leadership structure as well. Kelly's in there, Grace is in there.
4: It's been a day for superstar scoring at football's World Cup. Argentine icon Lionel Messi has become the joint highest goal scorer in World Cup history, scoring a hat-trick to lead the defending champions to a 3-0 win over Algeria. And that's sport. I'm Wendy Petrie.
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3: Sanctuary Weather.
8: In the west, from Northland to Kapiti, cloudy periods and isolated showers clearing south of Auckland later tomorrow. Bay of Plenty, areas of cloud becoming fine tomorrow morning. Gisborne to Wairarapa, mostly cloudy with one or two showers today, becoming fine tomorrow morning. Wellington, Nelson and Marlborough, mainly fine, one or two showers possible this afternoon. Buller and Grey, mostly cloudy with isolated showers. Westland, Canterbury, Central and North Otago, mostly cloudy in Canterbury with patchy light rain inland, clearing tonight, mainly fine elsewhere with frosts overnight. Dunedin, Clutha, Southland and Fiordland, showers becoming confined to Fiordland and coastal Southland this afternoon, but spreading elsewhere again tomorrow afternoon.
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0: Webster, Made Me Glad on Sanctuary Hope Dast, Mighty Name of Jesus and Forrest Frank. God's got my back. 16 minutes past five, afternoon praise you are with Lizzie. Lovely to have your company. Had a text through before from a friend talking about communion tomorrow. Yes. Did you know that on my show on a Thursday between 2 and 3, which is the inner sanctuary and there's prayer and scripture and those kind of things, on a Thursday we take communion together. We didn't do it last week because it was the sanctuary support drive, but we will be doing it tomorrow. So just letting you know. Also coming up this hour, more good music, of course. I've got Hezekiah Walker in the mix.
1: It's who I got.
0: That's Every Praise. Also, Presence Music Band.

0: Recently, I saw a beautiful picture of the sun with rays going out in all directions, reminiscent of the spokes of a wheel. For wheels to run smoothly, spokes need to fan out from a central hub in perfect order. In my picture, I saw the sun as God extending out through rays of love to a lost and broken world. Interestingly, Ezekiel describes God's throne as a heavenly chariot carried along by four large wheels, the rims of which are covered with eyes. Because each wheel has a wheel within it, our all-seeing God can move without effort in whatever direction he chooses. Today, if you're feeling a little unsettled by events in our chaotic world, know that we have a Heavenly Father moving among us who is reaching out to embrace us with his warming rays of love. I'm June Dooney, and you can contact me on junedooney.com.
1: This is Sanctuary.

0: God's worship circle. Jesus paid it all. It's 27 minutes past five. Afternoon praise. You are with Lizzie. Lovely to have your company. Last week, you might have been listening in. It was our sanctuary support drive. Maybe you learnt for the first time that we are actually listener supported. This is how we stay on air each year. And so many amazing people have given. Brendan was somebody who actually gave into the ministry last week, and he had quite a story to tell. Here's a snippet of how important sanctuary is to him.
1: The sanctuary's been important to me, but it became critically important to me last week because I had an accident at one of my field sites, and I wasn't allowed any digital devices or books for the first 48 hours after my accident. So analog radio became my lifeline. It was a great comfort to me to know that the presence and the power of God was coming through those songs to help me in my journey.
0: So good to hear from Brendan there, saying about, you know, he couldn't sort of look at anything, but he could listen. I have a feeling Brendan might have been one of the people I spoke to on air last week, and I was telling him about how we're going on to Freeview. There was a few people last week who were on the sofa because they weren't well that time of year, right? And that Sanctuary, well, actually all three of our radio stations will be going on to Freeview. So that's just another way that you can engage with us is via your TV. Tell you what, a bunch of people have been giving today. We didn't quite get to where we needed to last week, and people are continuing to give. Most of you anonymous. I'll read out some of the cities that have people that have been giving, areas of the country just today. Hamilton, Gisborne, Morrinsville, Inglewood, Raglan, Oamaru, Auckland, Upper Moultrie, Christchurch, Nelson, Richmond, Blenheim, Tamaranui, Rangiora, Auckland, Tauranga, Whangaparoa, Tauranga, Levin, Christchurch, Richmond, Hamilton, Auckland, Rangiora. That's just some people who have actually been giving today. So if you hadn't given yet, maybe you didn't know that you were needed, you are. And whatever you might have in your heart to support your sanctuary, just to ensure we reach that goal, you can ring during office hours, meaning they've gone home now, but if you want to take a note of the number for tomorrow, 0508 003 003. Or if you're like me, you like to do things online, yoursanctuary.nz, safe and secure. 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Presence Music Band, found in the Hurt.

praise. Say every praise. It's to our God. Y'all know how we do it. Take it up and praise.

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0: It's Mercy Me, Make It Well on Sanctuary, 9 minutes to six. Afternoon praise, you are with Lizzie. Gosh, there's a line in there that just leapt out to me then. It says, Jesus, could you please just sit and cry with me till I can sing? And, you know, sometimes that's what we need to do with people, right? And sometimes we can feel uncomfortable when people aren't doing well. In fact, you know, somebody could be crying and you're trying to be helpful, but you say something really unhelpful like, oh, don't cry. No, we want to let people cry. And sometimes we actually need to cry with them and give them a good hug. Phil Wickham's coming up next before six. The King is in the room after six in the mix. Elevation Worship, Equippers Revolution. Also coming up, the word for you today.
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0: Sanctuary News.
5: In this update, the ACC Minister says he's surprised by how many Kiwis are injured in gyms and gardens. The agency's latest injuries report reveals the scheme paid out just over $930 million in 2025 for 37,000 injuries in and around home. A round of applause from the government for improved attendance stats. Associate Education Minister David Seymour has told a parliamentary select committee rates have been getting better this year. Government agency bosses will work through restructure proposals in coming months. The government's ordered a cap of 55,000 public servants by mid

0: 2029. Customs seized 8.3 million cigarettes in the first 4 months of the year, the equivalent of 69,000 a day. And the government's committing an extra $80 million to aged care providers to help them respond to rising demand. Health New Zealand will increase funding by 4% for 2026 and 2027. And that's news.
1: News brought to you by Pinpoint Digital, helping Kiwi businesses get found online first.
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0: To sport and football genius, Lionel Messi has equaled the World Cup record of 16 goals with a hat-trick against Algeria as Argentina started their title defence with a 3-0 win. New South Wales are desperate to start well in tonight's State of Origin 2 in Melbourne. Returning half Mitch Moses says Queensland has swamped the Blues early in recent contests and they're determined that won't happen again.
4: We haven't started well the last few Origins and there's no hiding that. So I think we can play the long game and then connect up as a spine as much as possible. I think we'll put ourselves in a good position to be able to start well and obviously win the game.
0: Kick-off at the MCG is at 10:05. An overseas-bound flanker, Devon Flanders, has been granted a dream farewell, one of two changes to the Hurricanes' lineup for Saturday's Super Rugby Grand Final against the Chiefs in Wellington. And that's sport. I'm Wendy Petrie.
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6: In the west, from Northland to Kapiti, cloudy periods and isolated showers clearing south of Auckland later tomorrow. Bay of Plenty, areas of cloud becoming fine tomorrow morning. Gisborne to Wairarapa, mostly cloudy with one or two showers today, becoming fine tomorrow morning. Wellington, Nelson and Marlborough, mainly fine, one or two showers possible this afternoon. Buller and Grey, mostly cloudy with isolated showers. Westland, Canterbury, Central and North Otago, mostly cloudy in Canterbury with patchy light rain inland, clearing tonight, mainly fine elsewhere with frosts overnight. Dunedin, Clutha, Southland and Fiordland, showers becoming confined to Fiordland and coastal Southland this afternoon, but spreading elsewhere again tomorrow afternoon.
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0: Equippa's Revolution, True Love on Sanctuary Elevation Worship. Alleluia. 11 minutes past six. Good evening. You are with Lizzie. Lovely to have your company. Coming up, the Nations, Brag Worship, also in the mix. I have got the word for you today, which talks about help God to build up. I tell you what, your bunch of awesome Kiwis, so many people supporting the Sanctuary support drive, which was last week, building people up. Victoria actually was somebody who gave last week and talked what an impact the ministry has on her. Have a listen.
1: It's so uplifting. Mm. And plus, it's encouraging. And, you know, I just love it. You know, sometimes I've had down days and, you know, and I'm thinking, oh my goodness, but I've put on Sanctuary and it's just there. Lovely. Wonderful.
0: I think we can all relate to that, can't we? Having some days that aren't as good as the others and you need something just to lift your spirits. I literally have that walking into the studio and then a particular song will play out and I'm like, oh God, you knew. I needed to hear that song. I'm the same as you. And this ministry ministers to me as well. And if, like Victoria, it's something that's a blessing to you, we didn't quite get to where we needed to last week. I think we are now at about 124,000. That's incredible because the goal is 400,000. So much support has come in. If you haven't given yet, there's still time. You can give via the website, yoursanctuary.nz. If you're listening via the Rema Media app, you can click on there and give us a call tomorrow during business hours if that works better. 0508 003 003. Let's continue with the good music. It's Brooke Ligitwood. Bless God.

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1: Yeah, I'm not very good at getting takeaway. I don't like spending money. And I thought, I'll get a curry. So I rang up the local Indian restaurant. I said, do you guys deliver? And they went, no, we just do chicken, fish and lamb.
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0: Crag Worship Fortress on Sanctuary the Satans Belong. 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
2: Shane Claiborne met a man on death row, and in the conversation, they laid out the uncomfortable truth behind the parable of the lost sheep. See Matthew 18, 12 to 14. He confessed to having done something terrible, which he will regret for the rest of his life. But then it got even more interesting. He told me the story of his trial. During the course of his sentencing, the victim's family argued that his life should be spared and that he should not be sentenced to death. They were Christians, so they talked a lot about mercy. He told me, matter-of-factly, as every Christian was against the death penalty. He went on. They believed that Jesus came not for the healthy, but for the sick, and they argued that God may not be done with me yet, so I was spared the death penalty because of the victim's family. Finally, he said, I wasn't a Christian then, but you better believe that I'm a Christian now. What if our role isn't to sheepishly sit out the search, but to set out with the shepherd, to go searching with Jesus for the lost ones and bring them back with uncomfortable acts of grace like the Christian in Shane's story? Wouldn't that be something? Take a look at 2 Corinthians 5:18 to 19. So what now? If you're feeling like the lost sheep, know God is wholeheartedly fixed on finding you. Why not pray? Ask God to show you where He is in your life right now. Tell Him that you're serious about turning your life to Him if you can truly say that.
1: The word for you today. Check it out at yoursanctuary.nz. This is Sanctuary.

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Josh Baldwin, Made for More on Sanctuary. You are with Lizzie. I tell you, we're heading into the Bible Society verse of the day, and it's telling us that we're made for more, that we're not made to live by the law of the Old Testament, but we're actually living in the Spirit. For the book of Romans, chapter 7, verse 6 says, "But now we have been released from the law, for we died to it and are no longer captive to its power. Now we can serve God not in the old way of obeying the letter of the law, but in the new way of living in the Spirit." That reminds me of a song I used to sing back in the day. And I can't even remember the tune, but I do remember the lyrics that said, I'm not under law, I'm under grace. And that is God's grace and his goodness. Amen to that. It's Anthem Worship, Here to Stay.

0: A verse for when you're feeling anxious. It comes from Philippians chapter 4 and verse 6. It says, "Do not be anxious about anything, but in everything by prayer and petition, with thanksgiving, present your requests to God." Are you worried about bills, study, family problems, job security, or the government? God tells us never to worry or be doubtful, for with prayer, anything is possible. God will provide for you and He will keep you safe.
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0: United, not today on Sanctuary, heading for seven, leaving you with three great songs. Actually, somebody requested this song the other day and said it was more like a pirate shanty. Good description. Rend Collective's coming up with Salt and Light. John Waller, While I'm Waiting, and Chris Tomlin, Whom Shall I Fear? And the wonderful Kathy Jenke with you after seven. Take care. God bless. I'll be back on air tomorrow from 2 to 3, the Inner Sanctuary. Thursday, we take communion. Come join us. See ya.
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0: Making a will is not at the top of the average person's priority list, but it is an important thing to sort out at some stage. 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

Great are you, Lord, One Sonic Society, and kicking off evening devotion on a Wednesday night here on Sanctuary Cutlass, what faith can do. Good evening, Kathy with you. Great to be with you again. Wednesday, halfway through the week. Actually, I was also thinking today is the, 17th of June. Only a few more days and then we're into longest night, shortest day. Is it the 21st of June? That night is the longest night, next day, shortest day. And then slowly we start to get more daylight in the evening. Very slowly in the beginning, it seems. Good to be with you. Big thanks too to Lizzie Oakes for her company this afternoon. Looking forward to the company of Aaron Schuster this hour, coming up with Palm Sunday, Elevation Worship, Brandon Lake with Praise. Going to hear from Chris Felsen, our Hymn Before Eight, Here Is Love As Vast As the Ocean. This is Helen Baylor, The Potter's Hand.

0: ask you a question. Where do you find your comfort when you are tired, when you are troubled, when you are conflicted within? Maybe somebody said stuff to you and you go back to your addiction. Perhaps you go back to your place of comfort, that person. No matter what it is, it could be a reality in your life at this current moment. Where you find your comfort actually reveals who you trust and what you trust. Sometimes we can preach and sing and say that, God, I trust you. But when you go through trouble, where do you find your comfort? It's very important to know who your source is so that you can experience the fulfillment that God has for you. Because if God is your source, you will come out the other end with victory and success. Can I ask you this question? Where do you find your comfort when you are tired and when you are troubled? I want to help you grow in your faith. Let's connect on joshuasing.com.
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North Point Inside Out. Death was arrested. Good evening, Sanctuary. Kathy with you. 22 past 7. Aaron Shoes next, Palm Sunday. And Kristen Stanford, One Thing Remains. I had an argument with paint today. I'm painting a room and I'd taken the lid off the paint pot and had put the lid down on the big piece of cardboard that the paint pot was standing on, but the lid was upside down. And I'd finished painting in a wall and then I stepped back to just double check my work and not realising I'd stepped onto the paint lid. And so I had all paint on my shoe and on my feet. And my reaction without thinking was to, lifted my foot and put my foot down elsewhere. And another big paint footprint and another one. You know, the worst thing about painting is not the painting, it's everything else around it. It's the prep, it's the cleaning up, it's the setting up, it's huge work. Any painters listening, you'll know what I mean. The paint bit's the easy bit.

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Praise the Lord. Elevation Worship, Brandon Lake, 24 minutes to 8. Third day, next Love Song, Oscar Ironside, Hope for a Living, and wrapping up this three in a row on Sanctuary, Chris Belson. Here is Love as Vast as the Ocean. You like taking photos? How about seeing one of your photos in the homes of New Zealanders and beyond? Once again, it's that time of year. You've got the opportunity for your photo to be a part of the 2027 Rema Media Calendar. It's photo competition time, and you can enter the calendar photo competition today. Now, for the first time ever, Rema Media is going to be producing calendars in two categories. One is New Zealand landscapes, and the other one is New Zealand flora and fauna. And each winning photo is going to receive a $50 prize voucher, as well as have your photo as part of the Rema Media Calendar. You like the idea of that? Submit your entries to yoursanctuary.nz. All the details there of how to enter are there as well. That's yoursanctuary.nz.

0: Over winter, many of the trees in our garden look like they're dead, just brown, barren sticks with no evidence of life. If I didn't understand the seasons, I would lose hope that they would ever bud or flower again. Those trees in our garden may look dead, but they're still firmly planted in the ground, drawing nourishment from the soil, the sun and the rain, and it's only a matter of time till the buds will appear again. We need to know there are many seasons in our Christian life that can feel barren, that there is no hope of change. Maybe you need hope today, so stay firmly planted, and in time, things will change. My prayer for you is that God, the source of hope, will fill you completely with joy and peace as you trust in Him. Mahara ki tō tātou atua, e tēnei rā. Remember God today. I'm Alison Shaw.
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0: One never knows what each day will bring, but we're all making our way through it, right? 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

0: Chris Paulson, here is Love as Vast as the Ocean. 10 away from 8. Kathy, keeping you company on a Wednesday night. How's it going? Sanctuary, New Zealand's worship station. It's been an amazing few days since the Sanctuary support drive officially ended. You know what's been happening? Sanctuary listeners are giving still to the support drive. Now, you may or may not have heard that we didn't quite reach our goal, but the amazing thing that is happening is incredible generosity still happening. People are getting in touch. It's been amazing, and just love hearing your comments and why you listen to Sanctuary. It's also really, really encouraging for the Sanctuary team, because all of us listeners and the studio team, you know, we're all in doing Sanctuary together, so to speak, and just really appreciate your support of Sanctuary, a listener supported radio network. And it was quite cool to hear a comment from Kelly. She's kind of got her own sanctuary within a sanctuary.
1: So I have my own sanctuary, and I listen to the sanctuary in my sanctuary, always in my sanctuary, and then when I'm out and about.
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0: 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They take a step, then an unknown sound ruins the moment. 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

Gospel song, Worship Christ is Nothing at the Top of the Hour, kicking off the 8 o'clock hour on your Wednesday night here on Sanctuary. Lauren Daigle, you say. Evening devotion, more music continuing. Next up with At Ease, The Lord is My Light. Later on in the hour, listen up for Souvenirs Worship, Emmanuel, God with us. Shane and Shane reflecting on God's mercy with a song called His Mercy is More. And Nicole Spomberg with our hymn before nine, Jesus, What a Friend for Sinners.

0: What kind of success are you looking for today? This is Susie Holt with Chocolate and God. Joshua 1 says, "This book of the law shall not depart out of thy mouth, but thou shalt meditate therein day and night, that thou may observe to do according to all that is written therein. For then thou shalt make thy way prosperous, and then thou shalt have good success." Everyone seems to have different answers for success these days. This verse is cut and dry and very simple. Spend time in God's word and do what it says, and then you will have a prosperous and successful life. Now, what do you call prosperous and successful? There are so many definitions for both of those words, but when you figure out the will of God for your life, whether it is being a stay-at-home mom or having a career and God blesses that, you will know there is no more success on earth than to know you are in the perfect will of God. Ladies, let's take the 30-day challenge and be in the Word every day. Join my friend Janet Scott for her daily devotional. 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

I belong to Jesus. The McClure's there. Your sanctuary, 22 minutes past eight, evening devotion. More music next with Souvenirs Worship, Emmanuel, God with us. Going to hear too from Crowder, Good God Almighty. I'm all very excited. I'm going to be next week involved with some workshops here on a sanctuary. Because just in case you haven't caught up with this news, there's going to be some changes in terms of how Sanctuary is broadcast and how you can listen to Sanctuary. And the AM network that Sanctuary broadcasts on is going to be closing down. So from the 1st of August, about a month and a half away from the 1st of August, you won't be able to listen to Sanctuary on AM anymore. And we're just really mindful that that's going to be a challenge for some Sanctuary listeners, especially as we're moving towards the digital space. And we are hosting and holding a series of workshops, both in the North Island and South Island, to help you navigate the digital space. You know, how do you download the Rema Media app? What's the website? Where's the website? How do you get your way around the website? All that sort of stuff. So I'm looking forward to being involved with the team that's going to be hosting workshops in the South Island. So really looking forward to that. Starting off in Nelson on Monday, Stoke Baptist Church at 9 o'clock, or from 9 o'clock. Myself and a couple of the Sanctuary team are going to be there, and we'll help you with all the ins and outs of digital. And the team then travels to Christchurch. We'll be hosting a workshop on Tuesday, and then we're going to Timaru, Dunedin and Invercargill. So really looking forward to that. Looking forward to meeting you. I'd love for you to pop in and say hi. And if you need a hand with anything, the digital sphere, we're on standby to help you with that. And then Lizzie's going to be the following week in the North Island. So for information on places and times and all the details, just head along to the Sanctuary website, yoursanctuary.nz.

0: Hi, Luke Weston here, CEO of Rema Media. I just wanted to take a moment to say a huge thank you to everyone who gave during the Sanctuary support drive. 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

Very good evening, Kathy with you. It's Evening Devotion Sanctuary, New Zealand's worship station at 24 to 9 with Shane and Shane. His mercy is more. Tim Neufeld next. Praise him. I was really interested to hear that a church in Wales has been crowned the best place on earth. This was in a quirky Reddit competition. Users gradually voted out parts of the world until only a tiny square remained, and the winner happened to be St Mary's Church, a 13th century church in the heart of Eyrie National Park. The church is famous for the legend of Gellert, a loyal dog who was wrongly blamed for harming a prince's baby and was tragically killed, only for the prince to discover that the dog had actually saved the child from a wolf. Amazing stories and legends that go on, and you never heard about it if it wasn't for me hearing about this Welsh church being the best place on earth. I wouldn't have heard about this. Maybe you have. Anyone heard about the legend of Gellert? Anyway, following the online victory, apparently some visitors are already planning trips to see the church for themselves. And the local vicar said she wasn't surprised at one, said it's a beautiful place that warmly welcomes visitors. Actually, I saw a picture of it online. It was a beautiful old stone church, I think it was. And it was just set sort of nestled among the hills and rural setting. And it was absolutely beautiful. But I think we've got some beautiful places here in New Zealand too. Just trying to think, what would I have voted as the best place on earth here in New Zealand? Ooh, that's a challenge.

0: I saw myself as a young girl, holding my Heavenly Father's hand and walking down an unfamiliar street. Suddenly, our way was blocked by a high concrete wall. Because he was tall enough, my father could see exactly what was happening on the other side. All I could see was a blank wall. I looked up, curious to know what he was seeing. He chose not to tell me. Instead, we took a right-hand turn and continued walking in silence. Our Heavenly Father knows exactly what the future holds. Much has already been revealed through Scripture. But there are events God deliberately chooses not to reveal. Instead, He asks us to put our future in His hands, to not be anxious about tomorrow, but trust that whatever happens, good or bad, His plans for us are perfect. I'm June Dooney, and you can contact me on junedooney.com.
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0: Jesus, what a friend for sinners, Nicole Sponberg. 7 away from 9 o'clock, good evening. 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And even though the appeal has officially finished, and you may or may not be aware that we didn't quite reach our goal. But what's been happening since then, it's amazing generosity continuing. People are ringing up, people are jumping online, making a donation that way. It's absolutely incredible and really, really touched by that and blessed by that too. You guys, we hear a lot of comments about how encouraging Sanctuary is, but you guys don't realise how encouraging you are for the team at Sanctuary too, knowing that you're listening to it and your generosity as well. It means a lot to Martin.
1: 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And the presenters, you guys, and the producers, just it's like a community, a family, and we're included in that. 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

Goodness of God, absolute classic. Oh, from Jen Johnson there, beautiful version of that one. I got a friend, that's her favourite version of Goodness of God. Here too from Matt Maher, Christ is risen. 9:10, your sanctuary, New Zealand's worship station. Kathy, keeping you company, also keeping us company shortly. We the Kingdom with Rescue Me. God Behind Bars music coming up with Set Me Free. Bethel Music, Martin Smith, love of my life, and looking forward to sharing Sheila Walsh later on before 10 with a beautiful song, Jesus All for Jesus.

0: Have you ever wondered how dancers can spin in one place without going off balance? Dancers have learned the power of spotting. They keep their eyes fixed on one spot for as long as their turning body will allow. Then quick as a flash, they whip their head around and refocus on that same spot. In the Bible, the book of Hebrews talks about the Christian walk as being like a long distance race. So how can we walk this race without things going off balance, without venturing off the right course? We're encouraged to keep our eyes on Jesus, who both began and finished this race we're in. Study how he did it, because he never lost sight of where he was headed. He could put up with anything, the cross, shame, whatever, and now he's in the place of honor alongside God. When you find yourself flagging in your faith, go over that story again. It'll shoot adrenaline into your soul. Just like dancers spot with their eyes to keep their bodies in alignment, we need to walk our Christian walk and spot with our eyes by fixing them on Jesus. For more, go to fionacaris.com.
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0: What Mercy Did For Me, Charity Gail, Joshua Schumann. It's 22 minutes past nine. Kathy with you on your Wednesday night. In a moment, God Behind Bars music coming up, Set Me Free and Young and Free, Love Won't Let Me Down. 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A little comment here from Kevin.
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Elevation worshipper come to the altar. Sanctuary, New Zealand's worship station, 24 to 10. Next up, Oceans Above, picking up on a song written by Tim Hughes, an English worship leader songwriter. It came out in 2004. And the song is inspired by an incredible verse in Corinthians, 1 Corinthians chapter 2, verse 9, which says, "No eye has seen nor ear heard, no heart could fully know what God has prepared for those who love him." Every now and then when I hear that verse or read that verse, I try and envisage, and I think of the most beautiful, amazing things in God's creation and the moments that I've had with God. But God's prepared more than I could ever comprehend for me, for us. Amazing, isn't it? And we just don't know on this side of heaven. Beautiful song, Oceans Above.

0: Have you ever cried out? Has one of your children ever cried out? Have you heard a child cry out at the park? Help me, Mummy! Pick me up, Daddy! I've hurt my leg! Or at the shops wanting something and not allowed to get it? Or a baby on a plane when their ears are hurting? When we really need help, we cry out to someone, to anyone who is listening. In Psalm 107, it says, they cried out to the Lord and he healed them. They cried out to the Lord and he saved them. They cried out to the Lord and he delivered them out of their distress. If you're in a situation where you need help today or during this period of your life, then cry out to the one who is patiently waiting and longing to help you, Jesus Christ. He will help you.
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0: Jesus All for Jesus, Sheila Walsh at 9 to 10 at Sanctuary. Always nice to hear what you're up to, what's going on in your life. And Judy, thanks for letting me know about a book launch happening this weekend at the Franklin Baptist Church. You're saying one of the church members, Jane Potter's, having a special afternoon at 2 o'clock. It's starting afternoon tea and a book launch, Conversations with the King. Sounds really interesting. So thanks for that. And hope it's a great afternoon.
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Making a will is not at the top of the average person's priority list, but it is an important thing to sort out at some stage. 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

It is Phil Wickham, Living Hope, Cody Carnes, Brandon Lake. Before that, Too Good to Not Believe. 10 after 10, good evening. Sanctuary, New Zealand's worship station. Good to have your company tonight. Hope you're enjoying your Wednesday evening with Sanctuary, New Zealand's worship station. More music in a moment. Phillips Craig and Dean, When the Stars Burn Down, Akupa's Worship coming up, Holy Fire. And Steve Aparana with Living Sacrifice. Also going to be checking out a Bible verse, one encouragement before 11.

0: Hebrews 4 verse 12 says that the Word of God is living and active. It can turn your impossibility into possibility. God's Word is very sharp, and that's why it's so powerful, so supreme and omnipotent, because God's Word, when it is sent out of His mouth, accomplishes what it is being sent out to do. That's why we encourage people to consume the Word, meditate on the Word, ponder on the Word, because it is a living and active Word. It has the answer to every problem in your life right now, and you're going to find it in His Word, in the Scriptures. 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

3 after 10. Good evening, Sanctuary. A couple of Matts there. Matt Boswell, Matt Papa, the Lord Almighty reigns. It's very singable, isn't it? Actually, heard a couple of comments from Sanctuary listeners during our support drive talking about particularly some of the songs very singable and love singing along to them. Was that one you were singing along to, either out loud or in your head? Good to be with you. It's time for One Verse, One Encouragement. Tonight's verse from Romans chapter 7, verse 6. But now we have been released from the law, for we died to it and are no longer captive to its power. Now we can serve God, not in the old way of obeying the letter of the law, but in the new way of living in the Spirit. And again, I think, and over the last couple of nights, the verses we've had in One Verse, One Encouragement have kind of been connected to freedom and the freedom that we can have in Christ. And there's kind of, I was reading something the other day about these kind of two types of freedom. There was one, they referred to it as, I think it was negative freedom, and the other one was positive freedom. And the negative freedom is you're being free from I guess, things that aren't good for us, you know, and stepping away from the harm that we would do ourselves. And we can be free in that when we've stepped away sin in our lives. So that is a type of freedom, but the real freedom comes from not so much being against something, but for something. And all our energies and focus is towards the good and towards love and being with God, serving God, as the scripture says, not in the old way of obeying the letter of the law, but of a new way, living in the Spirit, that incredible freedom, looking out for those around us, things that God would have us do. So I guess it's a kind of refocusing of the energies there and living a new life in the Spirit. Those words from Romans chapter 7, verse 6. More music now. Beck Nelson, You Direct My Path.

0: 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Lizzie Oakes chats with her guests about the ways they encounter God in their everyday lives.
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was 8 years ago. It took out a Grammy Award for the best contemporary Christian song. What a beautiful name. Boy, 8 years have gone fast. I remember when that first won the award. It was massive, wasn't it? Well done, Brooke Lidgewood, Hillsong Worship. 22 minutes to 11 o'clock. Another Kiwi artist coming up now, Steve Aparana, Living Sacrifice and Elevation Worship with Alleluia. Wow, just utterly blown away by the continuing generosity that's happening at the moment on the back end of the Sanctuary Support Drive. 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And you know what? People are still giving. It's been amazing over the last few days. So many people have been getting in touch still with a donation, and just we are really, really encouraged by that. 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You'll see the banner there. Just click on that and fill out your details. And the other way is call us during office hours on 0508 003 003.

0: city has multiple motorways, which can be quite daunting to navigate. I learnt very quickly to know the signs that indicated my destination. I had to be sure where I was going so that I didn't take the wrong off-ramp and lose my way. As Christians, we need to be sure of the route to our destination. There are many off-ramps that can divert us, like disappointment, offences, injustice, or temptation, to name a few. Over time, we realise we've lost our way. In Matthew 7, verses 13 and 14, Jesus says, "Wide is the road that leads to destruction, but narrow is the road that leads to life." If you feel you've lost your way, stop today, turn around, and ask God to guide you back to the right road to your God-given destination. Mahara ki tō tātou atua e tēnei rā. Remember God today. I'm Alison Shaw.
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0: Amy Grant, Vince Gill, Rock of Ages. It's 7 away from 11 o'clock. You're with Sanctuary, New Zealand's worship station. Hope you're enjoying the worship music tonight, Wednesday, the 17th of June. When is it? I'm just thinking longest night, shortest day. It's coming up very soon, in the next few days. And then the weather really starts to pack in, isn't it? But I always start getting excited because then the days are fraction by fraction getting lighter in the evening. And then I'll start thinking about summer.
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0: 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They take a step, then an unknown sound ruins the moment. 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

Heaven's Mutambira and Amplified Praise, Holy Spirit, worshipping God on your Wednesday night. Kathy with you, almost at 10 minutes past 11. Round about half past 11, our daily devotional word for you today, coming up with some thoughts on Search for the One. Looking forward to music from We Are Messengers, come what may. Kiwi artist Oscar Ironside with Hope for a Living and a beautiful version of the hymn Nearer My God to Thee with Lower Lights. This is Jeremy Camp and The Way. 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

0: are you trying to impress? This is Susie Holt with Chocolate and God. Romans 15 verses 5 and 6 say, "May the God who gives endurance and encouragement give you a spirit of unity among yourselves as you follow Christ Jesus, so that with one heart and mouth you may glorify the God and Father of our Lord Jesus Christ." We need to stop acting like the rest of the world. There is no excuse to just act any way we choose. We are called to be holy because He is holy. There's no room for argument on that. I'm all for freedom in Christ, but I believe we have taken it a bit too far at times, acting like that licenses us to talk, act and dress any way we choose to prove we fit in with everyone else. We don't need to fit in. We need to be different, showing the love of Christ. God doesn't just want lip service. He wants to be glorified in all that we do. Ladies, let's take the 30-day challenge and be in the Word every day. 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

We are messengers, come what may. Hayley Jones with Thankful. And on the note of thankful, just incredibly grateful. And thank you, thankful for your support of Sanctuary. It's been amazing. 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

0: It's an awesome song, isn't it? Love it. We, the Kingdom, worship music here on Sanctuary, God so loved. 25 to midnight. Next up, our daily devotional word for you today. Some thoughts on Search for the One. Music too coming up from Casting Crowns, God of All My Days, and Oscar Ironside, Hope for a Living.
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2: Shane Claiborne met a man on death row, and in the conversation, they laid out the uncomfortable truth behind the parable of the lost sheep. See Matthew 18:12-14. He confessed to having done something terrible, which he will regret for the rest of his life. But then it got even more interesting. He told me the story of his trial. During the course of his sentencing, the victim's family argued that his life should be spared and that he should not be sentenced to death. They were Christians, so they talked a lot about mercy. He told me, matter-of-factly, as every Christian was against the death penalty. He went on, they believed that Jesus came not for the healthy, but for the sick, and they argued that God may not be done with me yet, so I was spared the death penalty because of the victim's family. Finally, he said, I wasn't a Christian then, but you better believe that I'm a Christian now. What if our role isn't to sheepishly sit out the search, but to set out with the shepherd, to go searching with Jesus for the lost ones and bring them back with uncomfortable acts of grace like the Christian in Shane's story? Wouldn't that be something? Take a look at 2 Corinthians 5:18-19. So what now? If you're feeling like the lost sheep, know God is wholeheartedly fixed on finding you. Why not pray? Ask God to show you where He is in your life right now. Tell Him that you're serious about turning your life to Him if you can truly say that.
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0: If I told you I'd walked on water, you'd probably look at me in disbelief. But when I explained I did it wearing ice skates, you'd understand. Water can be displayed as liquid, ice, or vapor. It's only the molecules that change. Chemically, it remains the same. God also displays himself in different forms. Physically, he came to us in the person of Jesus. Then as the Holy Spirit, he poured himself out in liquid love to cleanse, refresh, and quench our thirst. Finally, like a vaporized mist that can't be contained, God, our Heavenly Father, draws us into his heart in a hug of eternal love. You can meet Jesus in the pages of Scripture, experience the Holy Spirit by reaching out in faith, and talk to our Heavenly Father in prayer. If you haven't done this yet, do it today. I'm June Dooney, and you can contact me on junedooney.com.
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0: Oh, it's beautiful, isn't it? A really gentle, beautiful version of Lower Lights there, Nearer My God to Thee. 13 away from midnight, Gary Hoopfleet along very shortly to keep you company in the early hours here on Sanctuary. Thank you for your company this evening. Hope you have a good day tomorrow. Tonight's thought I'll leave with you from Dominic Savio was his name, and he said, "I'm not capable of doing big things, but I want to do everything, even the smallest things, for the greater glory of God." Take care. God bless. Catch you tomorrow night.
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3: And a very good morning to you. I'm Gary. Welcome along to my part of the program, Midnight to Dawn. Thursday morning, getting closer to the shortest day of the year, the winter solstice, which is on Saturday. Hey, thanks again for listening. I've got some wonderful praise and worship music lined up to play for you over the next few hours. If there's a request that I can play for you, feel free to text me. 8168, first word, Sanctuary.

Corey Ashbury and Reckless Love, just after midnight. Now, if you are about to have a wee snack, maybe something to eat just before you go to bed, how do you approach it? Do you kind of make it, and then do you look at it when you eat it? Now, I ask that question because I saw a sign in a shop the other day that said this: mouth open, eyes closed, because you need to taste what you're eating. So that's kind of interesting, isn't it? Now, on MasterChef, from time to time, they have a little bit of a sort of mini competition within the competition where they ask people to, you know, they blindfold them and then they get to taste something. And the food that they eat is cut into these little cubes, so every cube is exactly the same. And you would think that's relatively straightforward to do until you see them do it and you realise it's not easy at all. So then you go, well, how important is it that you actually see what you're eating, as opposed to the little expression in the shop window that said, mouth open, eyes closed, because you just got to taste it. Interesting, eh?

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0: Parachute Band with Complete, and before that Bethel Music and Jen Johnson with No One Like the Lord. Just after 20 past 12, thank you for having me listen to my part of the program on Sanctuary this morning. We are the Christian radio station in New Zealand that plays praise and worship music 24 hours a day. Now, I don't know how old you are and how long it's been since you even heard for the first time the phrase praise and worship. Because go back a few years and we didn't used to call it that, did we? We had the hymns. And then, of course, there were Garretts. The Garretts came along, David and Dale, and they kind of changed things as well. But here we are, 2026, and we have praise and worship 24/7 here on Sanctuary.
1: I've drawn my lines, refused compromise. I put up defenses, protecting my pride.

0: My middle boy was nicknamed the Hurricane when he was a preschooler. One memory I have of him at this stage that's forever burned in my heart is of him heading outside to play one day when he leaned back in from the doorway and earnestly asked, "What time do you want me home, Mum?" I giggled out loud at this because, well, here's the thing. One, he was three and not allowed to venture past a spot he knew was his boundary. Two, he couldn't tell the time yet. And three, his days of playing outside of my sight were years away. At that time in his life, our little Hurricane had to be content to stay close. But as he's gotten older, I've had to learn to trust him and to extend those boundaries. Learning to trust your children is a journey, but more importantly, I've had to learn to trust our Heavenly Father with my children. Trust that he will keep them safe, and seeing as he is the one who knows the number of hairs on their heads, I reckon he's the best person for the job. For more, go to fionacaris.com.
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Lewis Story and Mighty to Save, 25 to 1. Morning. Thank you for having a wee listen. Now, I've got three songs lined up that I want to play, one after the other. The first is from T. Ratini and Tahuia. You'll recognise that. Then a beautiful version of the old hymn, The Blood Will Never Lose Its Power, by a group called Sela. And then a new song, a new praise and worship song from Chris McClarney, and that's called Hallelujah for the Cross. You ready? Okay, let's do it.

How did the word podcast come about? That's a good question. Thank you for asking. Well, we can thank Ben Hammersley, who back in 2004 joined the words iPod and broadcasting together. And now, there are more than 4.5 million podcasts. And mine added one more to the total. A very tall man, the podcast. I'm not doing it because no one wants to play my TV program anymore, nor am I doing it because my radio program starts when most sensible people are asleep. Nope, I'm doing it because you guys like podcasts. So do I. I still get to chat with interesting people. I'd love it if you had a wee listen. You know the drill. A Very Tall Man, the podcast, new episodes every Wednesday from wherever you get your podcasts.

The last of three, as promised, Chris McClarney and Hallelujah for the Cross. Now, am I the only person that's ever thought this? Like, I know how many notes there are on the piano, and I know how many different songs have been written over the years, and you kind of think, how can someone write something brand new that we've never ever heard before? But it keeps on keeping on, so I guess we'll just keep on listening to it. It's good though, eh? Bethel Music, together with Martin Smith and Hannah McClure, recorded something recently called Love of My Life. And here is the live version of that song.

0: a verse for when you're feeling sad. It comes from the book of James, chapter 5 and verse 16. Therefore, confess your sins to each other and pray for each other so that you may be healed. The prayer of a righteous person is powerful and effective. James chapter 5 verse 16. When you are feeling sad or upset, turn to God and pray to Him. Ask Him for comfort, strength, and healing. He cares and He is always listening.
1: 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Lord.

0: The intrepid explorer creeps forward to capture the perfect picture of the usually elusive kiwi bird. They take a step, then an unknown sound ruins the moment. No kiwi, no picture.
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The Katinas. I'm waiting here for you. Before that, Phil Wickham and Homesick for Heaven. Just after 20 past one, how much do you know about horses? I mean, you know that they run fast and there are different sizes and all that sort of stuff. But did you know this? That apparently, and I don't know how they worked it out, a horse can sync their heartbeat with yours to calm you down. Now, how would they have worked that out? But this is what I love about horses more than anything else. Their teeth take up more space in their head than their brain. Isn't that great? Horses' teeth take up more space in their head than in their brain. I thought I'd share that. You never know. It might pop up in a pop quiz in the next day or two. And you can say, I heard that on Sanctuary. There you go.

0: I love Jesus in Matthew 6, verse 25. He says, don't be anxious about your life. Don't be stressed. Don't be worried about situations that are going to take your energy, your mental capacity, your strength, your emotions. In moments of difficulty, trust God. And I know I've said this, that it's easier said to be done, but you must trust God. You must lay your heart before Him on a daily basis and tell Him that you don't have the capacity, that you don't have the strength to deal with things that you are faced with. God will always take you on a journey of getting more intimate, and this journey will require more of your surrender. Whatever we surrender to is what takes the driver's seat in our life. So I want to encourage you in this season. Don't be anxious about your life. Don't be stressed. Don't be worried, because God has your life in His hand. It's Joshua Singh, and you can find out more information about me on joshuasingh.com.
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I may have started something a few moments ago by asking a couple of questions about horses and sharing the news that they can sync their heartbeat with ours and that their teeth take up more space in their head than their brain. I have now just been told that horses can grow moustaches, and I think I knew this, that they can sleep both standing up and lying down. I don't think I should have started this.

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0: Shane and Shane, and Turn Your Eyes Upon Jesus. Now, I wanted to play that because a day or two ago, I went to a church meeting. It was sort of like a, kind of like a, this is what we're up to kind of a meeting, and this is what the finance is like, and these are all the different things that we're going to do. And it was a lovely meeting. And at the end of it, the pastor prayed, and we said, that was it. And then all of a sudden, someone started singing, Turn Your Eyes Upon Jesus. Man, it was just one of those moments. And isn't it a beautiful piece of music? Many, many different versions. That one, Shane and Shane.
1: It's your sanctuary. Yoursanctuary.nz.

0: We have a local reduce to clear shop that sells an assortment of grocery items that are nearing their best before or used by date. The dates are stamped on the product. There's nothing wrong with them other than they may be damaged or their shelf life is nearing its end. You may feel a bit like you've reached your use by date, a bit damaged by life's experiences, or that the changing seasons in your life have left you feeling like the best days are over. I'd like to remind you that the greatest commandment Jesus gave us was to love God and love others, and there is no end date attached to that. So shake off that feeling and know that you have a God-given purpose every day. There is no best before or used by date stamped on you. Mahara ki tō tātou atua e tēnei rā. Remember God today. I'm Alison Shaw.
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0: Sanctuary, New Zealand's worship station. How?

That is Brandon Lake and Gratitude. When someone does something nice for you or to you, do you show gratitude? And if you do, does it come because the person was sort of exhibiting grace? And grace is one of those incredibly difficult things to define. Herman Bavinck put it this way: grace doesn't always come like a flood. Sometimes it flows as gentle as a stream, yet slow or swift. It reaches the heart and transforms a life. And then all of a sudden, gratitude comes into being. Brandon Lake, it is just on 8 past 10.

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0: This is my story.
1: This is my story. Yeah. This is my song.
0: Praising my Savior.

0: looking above, looking above, filled with his goodness, filled with his goodness, lost in his love, lost in his love.
1: Old school, but a new version, Third Day, with the beautiful old hymn, Blessed Assurance. If there's a hymn that I can play for you in the wee small hours of the morning, let me know. 8168, that's the short form text number. Just make sure the first word in your message is Sanctuary. And then name the hymn that I can play for you and tell me who you are and where you're listening from. 8168, first word, Sanctuary. Name the hymn and tell me where you're listening from.

0: Your life would be perfect if... dot, dot, dot, dot, what? Fill in that blank. This is Susie Holt with Chocolate and God. Philippians 4 says, I'm not saying this because I'm in need, for I have learned to be content whatever the circumstances. What did you fill in the blank with? Paul learned that the key is contentment and not waiting for things to get better in order to enjoy it. When you feel like something needs to change in order for you to have a perfect life, you miss out on so much. If your focus is on what you don't have instead of being grateful for all that God has, is, and will be doing in your life, you're trying to live outside your present life. Stop for a minute right now and think of 10 things you can be grateful for. Sit down and make a list, and then instead of focusing on anything you don't have today, ask God to help you be content where you are, knowing that His best is yet to come. Ladies, let's take the 30-day challenge and be in the Word every day. 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

I was chatting the other day with someone who said, was it true that Sanctuary was going to come off AM, the radio network? And the answer, sadly, is yes. And there's a whole raft of reasons for them. And you probably have heard most of the rationale behind it. 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And there are two ways. 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The other way that you will be able to do it is if you've got a TV that has Freeview on it. We are looking to put the program and make it available through Freeview. So if that's of interest, stay tuned. More details as they come to hand.

God often calls people who feel they're not up for the task, that God has got the wrong person. Jonah fled in the opposite direction when God called him to go to Nineveh. Moses complained he couldn't speak, that his brother Aaron was a better choice. Gideon referred to his family as insignificant. He certainly didn't see himself as a valiant warrior. God delights to take those whom others discount as unworthy. He uses the weak to confound the wise. Jesus didn't look to the religious for his disciples, but chose fishermen and a tax collector to turn the world upside down. If you sense God is calling you to a task that's beyond you, don't be like a Jonah, Moses, or Gideon. Rather, follow the Virgin Mary's example and say yes. I'm June Dooney, spelt D-O-O-N-E-Y, and you can contact me on junedooney.com.

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4: 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Be satisfied with what you have. For God has said, I will never fail you. I will never abandon you.
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Ellie Limebeer and Rest On Us. Before that, that was Colton Dixon and his song Through All Of It. It is almost 3:10. You may be going through something pretty dramatic and tough at the moment, which is why you are awake at 3:08 on a Thursday morning, unable to sleep, and you just switch the radio on and hoping that that may just calm your troubled mind a wee bit. If that's you, if you're in that situation, I've got a wee verse that that I read, and I thought maybe someone else needs to hear it as well. Jeremiah 33:3. Have a listen to this. Call to me, and I will answer you. If you have need, the Lord is saying, call to him, and he will answer you. The verse from Jeremiah 33:3, but tonight it's just for you.

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Hillsong Worship together with Darlene Check and Let the Peace of God Reign. And I think it's probably fair to say that songwriters today are almost the poets of yesterday. And when you think about it, they often have an ability to sort of string words together. Say, for example, in English, we might say, "Oh, I miss growing up. That was kind of fun." But if we were a poet or a Darlene Check, we might say, "I miss the nights of whispered dreams, the firefly lamps, the silver streams, the games that lasted past the sun, when every loss still felt like fun." I get it, and it's nice, but it's just a lot easier to say, "Oh, I miss growing up."

0: We used to live in a neighbourhood where a young boy would entertain us whenever he played his guitar outside. He was about 17, looked like a rock star in his skinny jeans and would walk his pug dog. Sometimes he would sing to his dog, sometimes with a pretend microphone in hand, but always, come rain, hail or shine, he was outside playing his guitar and singing. The kid absolutely delighted in what he was doing. He didn't care one bit who may or may not have heard him or who may see him. I have no idea if he had any talent, but I loved how he had absolutely no inhibitions. I pointed him out to one of my kids, not to poke fun of him, but as an example of how wonderful it is to do what you love to do and not to care what people think. Wouldn't it be great if we all did what we love to do and didn't care what people thought? And wouldn't it be great if we all did things for an audience of one, the one who really matters? For more, go to FionaCaris.com.
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it's just one of those really interesting things. We've all heard about the fear of God. Does that mean that we are to be scared of him? What exactly does that mean? It's a good little conversation starter at your next home group. Be really interested to hear what people have to say about that. What does it mean, the fear of God? The song, however, I can tell you, was from Brooke Ledgerwood.

0: I think she's my very, very favourite at the moment. Charity Gale. What a beautiful song. I Speak Jesus. Morning 25 to 4.
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Cody Carnes, Praise and Worship on a Thursday morning, nothing else. Before that, Ren Collective with Simplicity. It is moments after 4:10. I had an interesting conversation not too long ago with someone who goes, how do I know, and then this and how do I know that? And we talked about faith and where faith becomes real. And there was a whole series of questions that we sort of chatted about. And one of them came to do with prayer. When prayer is unanswered, but you still worship the Lord, that is faith. Think about that. So if you're listening to the praise and worship music this morning on Sanctuary and you are enjoying it and you're being a part of it, but you know there are prayers that you have offered and asked that are still unanswered, you've got faith if you still believe. That's kind of cool, isn't it?

0: a verse for when you're feeling worried. It comes from the book of Matthew, chapter 6 and verse 34. Therefore, do not worry about tomorrow, for tomorrow will worry about itself. Each day has enough trouble of its own. Want to know something cool? God is with you wherever you go. So we don't need to worry. God has a plan for you and He will provide for you.
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0: The intrepid explorer creeps forward to capture the perfect picture of the usually elusive kiwi bird. They take a step, then an unknown sound ruins the moment. No kiwi, no picture.
1: Hopefully this moment is not your experience when you set out to take the perfect picture. 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

Cody Carnes. Nothing else. Before that, the Wren Collective with Simplicity. It is 4:10. Morning. If you're awake because you can't sleep and you've been praying and you don't feel that your prayers are being answered, but you're still worshipping the Lord, just know that that is where faith has become real. And good on you. Keep going. If the door stays closed but you still trust God's heart, that's faith becoming real. When the timeline is not going according to your plan, but you still believe that He is good, that is faith. Because when you think about it, anyone can praise Him when life makes sense, but to praise Him when it doesn't, that's faith.

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It's nice to know that at the end of the day, you can wind down with evening devotion with Kathy Jenke. 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Weeknights 7 to midnight. It's your evening devotion.

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Pretty amazing, really. Some incredible music over the years that he has performed. And there are some beautiful acoustic versions of a lot of his songs as well. Morning, just after 20 past four.

0: I love that in Psalms 91, David talks about angels. He says, "For he will command them concerning you to guide you in all your ways." I want to tell you right now that you have angels looking after you. Angels do the work of the Father. They are spiritual beings. They are powerful beings. They do things that human beings cannot do. In fact, they are sent to those who are going to inherit salvation. You and I, we're saved and we are being saved, and they are there to minister to us in our time on earth. So sometimes when you feel you're alone, can I encourage you? You are not alone. You have angels surrounding you. Never forget that. There's always spiritual beings around you to support you and guide you. Trust God, because He sends them for your protection, your provision, your guidance, and to guide you in all your ways. I want to help you grow in your faith. Let's connect. It's Joshua Singh, so you can find me on joshuasingh.com.
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0: Yeah.
1: We are messengers and seasons just after 25 to 5. Now, Tim Keller died a couple of years ago, and I've been trying to sort of get a couple of his books just to read because he had some amazing things to say over the years. And some have been spectacularly unsuccessful when it comes to the books. But every now and again, a quote of his comes up, and this is something that he said, "Life doesn't fit. The world doesn't fit, and there will be some better times and there will be some worse times. But we're on a pilgrimage and we are homeward bound." Maybe you needed to hear that this morning. Life doesn't always fit. The world doesn't fit. There will be some better times, there will be some worse times. But we are on a pilgrimage and we are homeward bound. Tim Keller.

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0: Now, I belong to the church ukulele group, and we played at a leprosy fundraising lunch a day or so ago, and that was one of the songs that we played. I don't think we played it anywhere as good as Bart Miller just did, but, man, a good fun song to learn, a great fun song to listen to, and the words, amazing, just a closer walk with thee.
1: This is Sanctuary.

Think about it. At some time in the future, when we get to heaven, we'll see that, the lion lying beside the lamb. How good would that be, Big Daddy Weave? 10 to 5.

0: called a group of flamingos. On a recent trip to the zoo, I was fascinated by them. The soft pink plumage, the bright pink stilt-like legs with angular joints and pink webbed feet. As I lingered there, one of them flapped its wings, and I was surprised to see that under the wings, the plumage was black and apricot. If I hadn't lingered, I would have missed seeing what was hidden. Colossians 2 verse 3 says, "In him are hidden all the treasures of wisdom and knowledge." We discover things about him, about ourselves, and about situations we might be facing from his perspective. Take time to linger today. You may discover hidden treasure, nuggets of his wisdom and knowledge. By the way, a group of flamingos is called a flamboyant. Mahara ki tō tātou atua e tēnei rā. Remember God today. I'm Alison Shaw.
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0: Making a will is not at the top of the average person's priority list, but it is an important thing to sort out at some stage. 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

0: Tim Neufeld and Audrey Assad and The Cornerstone. Before that, Abby Robertson with Sanctuary. Moments after 5 o'clock, in fact, close enough to 10 moments after 5 o'clock, if you wanted to be a wee bit picky. If you've just woken up and as is your normal morning routine, you spend a few minutes in the Word, here are a couple of good reasons to continue doing it, continuing to study the Bible. Firstly, it reveals the mind of God. It is pure truth. It convicts us of sin, it keeps us from error, and it helps fixes our mind on Jesus. So, if you thought, I'll give it a miss this morning, think about that. Your study of the Bible reveals the mind of God, it is truth, it will convict us of sin, it will keep us from error, and it will fix our mind on Jesus. Keep reading.
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And now, there are more than 4.5 million podcasts. And mine added one more to the total. A Very Tall Man, the podcast. I'm not doing it because no one wants to play my TV program anymore, nor am I doing it because my radio program starts when most sensible people are asleep. Nope, I'm doing it because you guys like podcasts. So do I. I still get to chat with interesting people. I'd love it if you had a wee listen. You know the drill. A Very Tall Man, the podcast. New episodes every Wednesday from wherever you get your podcasts.

need a peace that only heaven knows. Jesus, could you please

They, whoever they are, talk about the soundtrack of your life, and most of us have songs that we can remember from the 60s, 70s, 80s and 90s or whatever it is. That's one from when I was a teenager, the Parachute Band and All the Earth. Man, it brings back some memories. Morning, thank you for listening to Sanctuary. If you're ready to up and get up and at them, and you need to be somewhere by 6 o'clock, so you've got to be out at the door by 5:30, 10 minutes, and then it will be 5:30.

0: Do you ever look around at your circumstances and start to feel so bad that maybe you can't see the possible outcome that God has planned for you? This is Susie Holt with Chocolate and God. Luke 15 says, "My son," the father said, "you are always with me and everything I have is yours. But we had to celebrate and be glad because this brother of yours was dead and is alive again. He was lost and is found." In these verses, the father is talking to the son who had been faithful and had worked hard helping his dad, and now he was angry because of the celebration going on for his long-lost brother. How often are we just like that? We get caught up in the ordeal or situation instead of getting caught up in the outcome. Sometimes we see others moving forward and succeeding, and we wonder if that day will ever come for us. If you can just endure the moments in your life, you can know that his best is yet to come. Ladies, let's take the 30-day challenge and be in the Word every day. Join my friend Janet Scott for her daily devotional. 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
2: God sings over us. But aren't we supposed to be the ones singing to him? Psalms and hymns and all that? Well, yes. But Zephaniah chapter 3 verse 17 says, he celebrates over you with shouts of joy. How does that fit with what we think of worship and praise? Worship doesn't start with the idea that God is so demanding that we should sing to him or he might get mad. No, it starts with this God who is so absolutely besotted with us that he sings over us. And he doesn't hold back. He shouts with joy. He cheers us on like an embarrassing mum at a football game. The Lord of the universe keeps us close to his thoughts and reminds himself of us. It's as if he keeps our picture in his wallet. Sounds pretty exaggerated, but in fact, when Jesus came, he threw the scales completely off balance. In fact, he loves us so much that he died to save us. This idea, the embarrassing riches of God's love, is found in no other religion. Some people object to the idea of Jesus being the only way to the Father, but only in the Judeo-Christian faith is there a loving, creator Father. The truth is that God loves us, he sings over us constantly, and he longs to be in relationship with us. So what now? Hop onto YouTube and listen to Come to Me by Jen Johnson. Don't sing it as worship. Instead, imagine God singing it over you.
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Ceci Winans and Worthy of It All. Well, I don't know what's happening, but it seems that every man and his dog is sending out questionnaires at the moment for me to fill out, and some of them I'm happy to do. The Marco, the rugby team in Tasman, sent out a questionnaire, and if I filled it in, there was a chance to win tickets to the first game, which is not all that very far away. But the second questionnaire that came before me had to do with men's health. So I had a quick look at that, and sadly, I had to answer no to a couple of the questions. They were quite sobering. So there's some things that I have to do. If you see the quiz, do it. It's Men's Health Week this week. And if you see the quiz, answer the questions. You might give yourself a fright.

0: As humans, we're called to live one day at a time. While we make plans for the days ahead, it's God who directs our path. He alone knows the future. Early autumn, I'd planned a great day out with a friend, only to have my plans interrupted when I stepped back of a low wooden deck, fell heavily on the ground and broke my hip. I spent the next few weeks recovering in hospital. I'm still on the mend. The question is not if the unexpected will happen, but how will we respond when it does? In his letter to the Philippians, Paul claimed that regardless of the circumstances, he had learned to be content. Whether good or bad, we are to give thanks. It's not easy, but it's something we're called to do. I'm June Dooney, spelled D-O-O-N-E-Y, and you can contact me on junedooney.com.
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4: In this update, we'll learn today how well the economy was recovering before the impacts of war in Iran really kicked in. Stats NZ is releasing GDP data for the March quarter at 10:45. Job ads are on the rise, but people are having to compete harder for every job. Latest data from job platform Seek shows job ads have risen 12.2% in the past year and 0.3% in the past month. Applications per job are up 0.6% in the past month. Labor's taking aim at the government over revelations it's projected to be way off its target for reducing job seeker numbers. Social Development Minister Louise Upston had set her sights on only having 140,000 people on job seeker by 2030. A decision will be made today on the future of Wellington's highly controversial Golden Mile project. The major pedestrian, cycling and public transport CBD upgrade is now forecast to cost $220 million, up from $139 million. That's news.
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4: In sport, England have quickly put a lid on a long-awaited Black Caps celebration late on day one of their second cricket test at the Oval. Tom Blundell reached a 12th test half century, the only visiting batsman to pass 50 so far. However, two balls later, he was enticed by spinner Jacob Bethell on Sky Sport.
7: Gone! Excellent catch. They did try to take down Jacob Bethell. And it cost them a wicket. That is an excellent catch.
4: The Black Caps are 272 for six late in the day, having been sent in to bat first. Queensland have forced the State of Origin League Series into a Game 3 decider with a 44-24 victory over New South Wales in Melbourne. That's sport. I'm Jodie Gill.
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2: Romans 10 verse 17. 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
1: Sanctuary, New Zealand's worship station.

0: Elevation Worship with Alleluia. Well, good morning. Welcome on into Sanctuary. Happy Thursday. It's the 18th of June. You're with Lee and Nerida.
1: Hey, the chorus in that song, Ele, Ele, Alleluia.
0: Are you thinking what I'm thinking?
1: It's very much like another sing, isn't it? What is it, Nerida? What is it?
0: Ole.
1: Very nice. That was in my mind when that was playing, because you are sitting there wearing a lovely Portugal football shirt.
0: Yes, I'm wearing my Portugal t-shirt, and they are playing at the moment. They've just come out from halftime. It's

0: One all.
1: Now, we should explain, Nerida drew Portugal in the office sweepstake for the World Cup. So,
0: yes,
1: that's very, very convenient, isn't it?
0: Funny, eh?
1: Yeah.
0: I'm just still very surprised about that. I am assured it was a completely random draw.
1: Yeah. LA.
0: Yeah, I did think that, Lee.
1: Yeah. So, Nerida's mind is on the football, but let's bring it back round again because we've got lots of good stuff in this hour, haven't we?
0: We do. So, coming up for you this hour, we've got our Wake Up Shake-Up. So, it's a bit of a quiz to wake your brain up this morning. We're also going to head to Rome and look at the catacombs.
1: Yeah, we've both been to Rome separately and never took in the catacombs and kind of regretting that now.
0: Didn't really know they existed, actually.
1: No, even though it's right under our feet.
0: Yeah, now I feel the need to go back. But anyway, that is all coming up for you as well as the verse of the day. We head into the Book of Psalms, chapter 118, verse 5. This is Leland.

0: It's the Morning Sanctuary. That is Leland with Worthy. You're with Lee and Nerida. We're going to have a look at our verse of the day.
1: Now, the verse of the day is sponsored by the Bible Society New Zealand Group, who believe the Bible is for everyone. So let's open our Bibles at the Book of Psalm, chapter 118, verse 5. In my distress, I prayed to the Lord, and the Lord answered me and set me free.
0: I think that could be the same for both of us, right, Lee?
1: I would say for everybody
0: listening.
1: For both
0: of us, yeah, we prayed to the Lord. He answered us and he set us free.
1: I guess also in maybe in our careers, maybe in our jobs, you know, we were looking for different roles in our lives. And I think, you know, I prayed about it. I certainly prayed about it and set me free from, you know, I wasn't unhappy in the previous role. Mm. But it's given me a fresh start, which is lovely.
0: Yeah. I mean, and I'm just kind of thinking it back to salvation as well, you know, like at the point where we pray to the Lord at that time, we're like, yeah, no, I'm done with that old life,
1: yeah,
0: you know, set me free.
1: Yeah. Really good point, Nerida. Thank you so much. That was Book of Psalm, chapter 118, verse 5. Now, the Bible Society Group and their partners are excited to share Timothy, the audiobooks of Timothy in Te Reo Māori. Listen now at Māori Audio Bible.
0: This is Elevation Worship with Worthy.

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0: Hope Dast, if the Lord builds the house. You're on the Morning Sanctuary at Amaria. Nice to be with you. What is that?
1: I didn't realise you could make one eye point at the desk and read the song and make the other eye go in the other direction and look at the Portugal game playing on the screen over there.
0: Yeah, it's still 1-1, Lee.
1: It's still 1-1,
0: still
1: yeah.
0: Still keeping my eye on that, yeah.
1: Have you noticed that no Italy?
0: No Italy?
1: No Italy in the World Cup. Isn't that a surprise?
0: Why is that?
1: They couldn't
0: afford the entry fee?
1: No, it's a very complex thing, kind of. There's lots of theories around this. But no Italy, and they had all their shirts made, all the merch made, and they didn't qualify.
0: They didn't qualify?
1: It's insane, isn't it? One of the most famous footballing nations in the world.
0: How can the all-whites qualify and Italy doesn't?
1: Oh, it's complex because there's different... The pools around the world, kind of, you know, some of them are harder. It's very hard to kind of, for the European pool to kind of get through that
0: one. I'll believe whatever you say, Lee.
1: Yeah.
0: Wow, that's craziness.
1: No Italy whatsoever. So in Rome right now, there's lots of people sitting in cafes crying into the espressos because we're not there.
0: I know. Oh, that's a bit sad. Well, I can let them know what they can do to fill in their time. They can visit Rome's catacombs.
1: I've heard whispers of this, but I've never actually... I was there years and years ago. So what could I have done to explore the catacombs? Tell me more.
0: Well, it actually only costs you 10 euros to go visit them. So
1: what's that translate as?
0: Oh, 20 bucks.
1: Okay.
0: That's not too bad. Mm. I mean, how fascinating. So catacombs, if you're not sure, they are burial places underneath the ground. So there's something like 150 kilometres of tunnels that connect all of the catacombs, which is amazing. And also they are primarily along the ancient Appian Way, which I thought was quite interesting.
1: Okay, wow.
0: And they were originally used by Christians, Jews and pagans because there were land shortages and because of the law, they couldn't bury their dead within city walls, so they would bury them underground.
1: Wow. Okay.
0: I know. So interesting. And they're really important, actually, for the history of early Christian art, because they have a lot of frescoes and sculptures and gold glass medallions. They're all in there. But prior to the Edict of Milan...
1: that's the one where they made all face... acceptable.
0: Yes.
1: There's no discrimination.
0: That's right. They said, we'll tolerate all faiths. We'll tolerate you. So after that, then Roman Christians pillaged the catacombs for all of the relics of the martyrs. And then vandalism actually became rampant in the catacombs. So that's not very good. A lot of stuff has disappeared, which is a shame. But eventually, Christianity did actually become a state religion. And many people still wanted to be buried in chambers alongside the martyrs and things, but eventually that's kind of declined slowly. And the dead were increasingly being buried in church cemeteries, which is quite cool.
1: Okay, it's kind of modern, isn't it? That's the better way to do it, I guess.
0: Right. Yeah, so anyway, that's a little bit about the catacombs, which I'd quite like to go and visit. I'm just going to have to go back to Rome now.
1: Yeah, go back to Rome and you could consult those poor Italians, kind of like they're crying into the espresso this morning because they are not at the World Cup. That's sad.
0: That is very sad. I'm still struggling to believe that. I'm going to have to look that up. This is Influence Music and Jonathan David with Jesus. Jesus.

0: worry. If I can guess one thing you'll definitely do today, worry is probably the most likely. We know we shouldn't do it, and we know it's no good for us, but we can't help it. Worrying is in our nature. So when worry overwhelms you, where can you turn? The answer is turn to God. How do we know this? Because it is written. Proverbs 3 verse 5 to 6. Trust in the Lord with all your heart and lean not on your own understanding. In all your ways acknowledge him and he will make your paths straight. Luke 12 verse 25 to 26. Who of you, by worrying, can add a single hour to his life? Since you cannot do this very little thing, why worry about the rest? 1 Peter chapter 5, verse 7. Cast all your anxiety on him because he cares for you. Psalm 34, verse 10. Those who seek the Lord lack no good thing. Encouragement from the Bible on Sanctuary.
1: Sanctuary,
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0: Ben Fuller, Who I Am. You're listening into the Morning Sanctuary with Lee and Nerida. Last week was our support drive. Thank you so much if you gave during that time. Thank you if you've even given in the last few days. Really appreciate that. You can still give.
1: Yeah, the phone lines are open. 0508 003 003. That's 0508 003 003. In office hours, so you can get through, you can chat to someone there. Or you can also donate at yoursanctuary.nz. If you go to that site, there's the button. Click on that and take your way through it nice and easily. And it's so secure.
0: It is. Also, in case you didn't realise, Sanctuary is a listener-funded radio station. So that's what our support drive is all about, raising the necessary funds to kind of keep us going into the future, especially this new chapter, our new digital future is going to be pretty exciting. So that's what it's all about. But this is what Kyron had to say. We chatted with him last week.
2: I just enjoy soaking in worship and, you know, preparing for a day or unwinding after a big day on my drive home from work. So,
1: as announcers, support drives are quite stressful and they're quite hard work. But you know what the takeaway is? One, we get to fund, you know, Sanctuary moving into the future. But it's so lovely, like, to hear people like Kyron and everybody else. It's probably the most intense part of the year where we engage with everybody. It's just so nice how much Sanctuary means to them.
0: Yeah, absolutely. And a very good morning to Kyron as well. Maybe he's heading off to work right now. I don't know.
1: Yeah, but, morning, brother.
0: And if you are heading off to work, you're listening on your car radio, good morning to you. But yeah, you can still give. You just head to the website, yoursanctuary.nz. Coming up is the Wake Up, Shake Up. We're going to test your brains this morning.

0: Oh, Pat Barrett, he can write a song or two, can't he? That is Build My Life. You're on the Morning Sanctuary with Lee and Nerida. We are fast heading towards 7 o'clock, and it's time for the Wake Up Shake Up. So this is a question where we try and wake you up, get your brain moving, get it working, so you can start your day fresh, active, pumping. All right, here we go. We've got two songs, and we'll come back with the answer.
1: Now, this morning's question is about holding your breath. And as an experiment, I thought I would challenge Nerida to see how long she can hold her breath. Please don't do this at home, okay? Because Nerida's expendable, so...
0: Oh, thanks!
1: No, you're not, bless you. So, okay. Nerida, I want you to take a deep breath, and I'm going to time you. Right, go. Right, now, this story is about a diver. Now, typically, when you go under the water, about a minute into it, you need to take a breath. But this chap, in 2021, he was a Croatian freediver, and his name was Budimir Sorbat. He took a deep breath, he took some oxygen before that, and then he went under the water and stayed there. But how long did he stay there for? 26 seconds, Nerida.
0: Oh, boy.
1: And your face is red like your Portugal shirt there.
0: Mm.
1: Yeah, but the big question is, how long did this chap in 2021 stay underwater on a single breath of air?
0: Okay. All right, that's our question for you this morning. You can text in on 8168 with the first word sanctuary, or you can give us a call if you like, 0800 355 455. How long did this guy, this Croatian diver, stay underwater for? Can we give a hint?
1: A clue is a long time.
0: Okay, I'm going to say...
1: Longer than you.
0: More than 15 minutes.
1: Absolutely.
0: Less than...
1: Less than a week.
0: Less.
1: Okay. I can give it too easy. Okay, over 15
0: okay.
1: minutes. Yeah.
0: Okay. All right. If you think you know what it is, text on in 8168 with the first word sanctuary.

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0: We're the Kingdom with Rescue Me.
1: That was close, Nerida.
0: You're on the Morning Sanctuary with Lee and Nerida, 8 minutes away from 7 o'clock. It is the Wake Up Shake Up. This is where we wake up your brains. We give you a question. Got to get your brain working. Got to think. It's quite hard to think at this time of the morning.
1: And one way to not get your brain working is to hold your breath. Okay, now that's important. We need oxygen for all the body to function. And we pose the question, do you know how long in 2021 a Croatian diver went underwater and held his breath for?
0: Okay.
1: Now, Nerida gave it an attempt, didn't you?
0: Yeah.
1: 26 seconds. That's okay.
0: Deirdre thought it might be 20 minutes.
1: Okay.
0: Jocelyn thought it might be 35 minutes.
1: Mm-hmm.
0: What is the answer?
1: The answer is, in 2021, Bodimir Sobat, a Croatian diver, held his breath for 24 minutes and 37 seconds.
0: That is just defies belief.
1: Doesn't it?
0: That is incredible.
1: Yeah. So have you seen those free divers that kind of go down the long fins?
0: Yes.
1: Yeah, that's kind of, you know,
0: my worst nightmare.
1: Is it really?
0: Oh, I'd hate to do something like that.
1: Oh, yeah. It's like the panic.
0: Yeah.
1: You get to the bottom of
0: yeah.
1: That, yeah.
0: I want a breath.
1: You can't come up fast, can you?
0: No, you can't come up fast. No. That's right.
1: Yeah.
0: Freaky. Oh, that's very interesting. What was it, 24 minutes or something?
1: 24 minutes and 37 seconds.
0: Wow, crazy.
1: That would have stretched a few brains this morning, wouldn't it, thinking about that one?
0: Hey, we've got news, sport and weather up next and another Wake Up Shake Up this time tomorrow.
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1: 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They take a step, then an unknown sound ruins the moment. 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
0: Hopefully this moment is not your experience when you set out to take the perfect picture. 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
0: Sanctuary News.
8: In this update, Donald Trump is warning the US will return to bombing Iran if the next phase of talks collapses. The US and Iran are preparing to formally sign a memorandum of understanding in Switzerland that will kickstart a 60-day negotiation window. Speaking at the G7 summit, Trump says the US could continue bombing Iran for the next 2 years if it needs to. GDP figures due out today are expected to show our economy was continuing to recover before the fuel crisis really began to bite. Labor suggested the government's out of touch with the challenges facing beneficiaries trying to lock down a job. Social Development Minister Louise Upston wants to slash the number of people on JobSeeker to 140,000 by 2030, but Labor says we're on track to miss this target by more than 60,000 people. Christchurch City Council is asking for submissions on a controversial plan change to allow the central city to be a whole lot louder. The council says it's aiming to get the balance right, to allow the city to thrive at night, but to also ensure residents can still get a good night's sleep. That's news.
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0: Sanctuary Sport.
8: In sport, New Zealand have reached 291 for 7 on the opening day of the second cricket test against England. Andrew Alderson reports from the Oval.
11: The The top six featured starts aplenty, with the most frustrating dismissal coming from Rachin Ravindra on 33. He fed a catch to gully for debutant Sonny Baker's maiden test wicket, much like you might lob a cabbage into a hippo's mouth at the zoo. Black Caps highlights came courtesy of an 81-run fifth wicket stand between Daryl Mitchell with 44 and Tom Blundell with 51. The Phillips-Jofra Archer contest was punctuated with pantomime delight to amuse the packed Wednesday crowd, many of whom basked in dappled afternoon sun.
8: Queensland have sent the State of Origin League Series to a decider for a third straight year after a 44-24 win over New South Wales. That's sport. I'm Jodie Gill.
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0: from the Word.
1: Psalm 37, verse 4. Take delight in the Lord, and He will give you your heart's desires.
0: Sanctuary, New Zealand's worship station.

0: That is Matt Redman, 10,000 Reasons. Well, good morning, after Mardi Air. It is great to have your company. It is Thursday, the 18th of June.
1: Well done.
0: If you were interested in the game of Portugal versus DR Congo, well, I'll let you know the result was 1-1.
1: And your review of the game, my friend, how do you feel it went for your team?
0: Well, I didn't really get to review it properly because I was actually working at the same time while watching it.
1: But are you happy with the result?
0: Well, I mean, I...

0: Would have thought that Portugal would have done a bit better than that, but okay. They looked like somebody had died. They were
1: really?
0: Very unhappy with the result. The DR Congo, they were ecstatic. So I guess that's how it works at point of the championship.
1: A long way to go.
0: Yes.
1: A long way to go.
0: Who do you kind of support? Who are you interested in watching?
1: Actually, you know what? Yeah, going by my accent, who would you think?
0: England.
1: They play at 8 o'clock. Absolutely no interest in England football.
0: Oh, okay.
1: Actually, no interest in football whatsoever. When I came to New Zealand in 1997, I realised that we have the best rugby in the world. So I just flipped. I just moved straight to rugby. There's no Hollywoods. I can't stand Hollywoods in football, you know.
0: There's a lot of that.
1: Get up, man. Get up. You just brush shoulders, you know. It winds me up endlessly. But in rugby, yeah, it's a good, you know, solid, good sport for men and women.
0: Really?
1: Absolutely, yeah.
0: I just think it's just far too rough and it should be banned.
1: Oh, really? Okay. Well, should we introduce Hollywoods into rugby and make it a little bit softer for you?
0: Well, it would just be a little bit more interesting, wouldn't it?
1: I was trying to think of the All Blacks doing the Hollywood. It would be horrendous.
0: No, it would be horrendous. You're right there. It just doesn't fit. Hey, coming up for you this hour, we're talking about the origins of 24/7 prayer.
1: Yeah, it goes way, way back. And it's unbelievable how long this wee village in the Scandinavia prayed for continuously.
0: Right.
1: Yeah, crazy.
0: Fascinating.
1: Story.
0: All right, that is on the way. Next up, though, we'd love to hear from you. Are you somebody who hibernates during weekdays in winter? Or are you a get out and do all sorts of different random things? Love to hear from you. This is Emerson Day with Get Behind Me.

0: Emerson Day. Get behind me. It's 7:15. Good morning. Nice to have you here. Love to know, actually, what people do Monday to Friday in the evenings, because New Zealanders, we're just really prone to just hibernate, aren't we? We just stay home.
1: Yeah, the kind of the evenings draw in, it gets darker earlier and it gets colder, and you do kind of feel like getting just snug on the sofa, getting a blankie, you know?
0: Yeah, I know. When I was in Denmark, I was talking to a friend there, and she said in Denmark in winter, that's the time that everybody goes out because they have all of their different hobbies and activities, and they say that, like, if you don't go out, you just get depressed. You've got to go out. You've got to go and do stuff, which I find quite interesting, because it's so easy to stay home because it's cold, it's dark.
1: Yeah, but come on, you are one of the most active people I know. You've always got something on the go, so you're really good at doing this.
0: Well, I am this year. This is a new thing for me. So on Monday nights, yeah, I do jazz dance. And then I've just discovered that there's a place relatively close to me where you can do line dancing and they teach you it for free. So I'm going to do that on Wednesday nights.
1: Why? The question begs, basic question, why would you line dance?
0: Well, that's a whole nother conversation. But yeah, I just think that'd be cool to kind of head out a couple of nights a week, go and do something a little bit different.
1: I do one thing. I do my Wednesday night Toastmasters, which I love, absolutely love it. Great, you know, I improve my communication skills. I get to spend time with people of different faiths and different, you know, backgrounds. And, and it's really, really wonderful. But it is hard to get off the sofa.
0: Yeah.
1: Really hard.
0: No, I agree. Like every Monday night, because I go to jazz dance with my husband and we look at each other like, right, here we go. I think because we've paid for it, you know, then you
1: That's true.
0: Yeah, it's just kind of this voluntary little thing, meeting with a friend for a drink or something, oh boy, the amount of times that people are like, oh, I'm not feeling very well, I'm just going to stay home.
1: Yeah,
0: maybe. Yes, you are like that, Lee. Gosh, you really do bail on things a lot.
1: I do. You're lucky I turn up for work, mate.
0: You're paid to do that, so
1: that's
0: you have to.
1: That's true.
0: But we'd love to hear from you this morning, Monday to Friday, in the evenings. Are you somebody who tends to hibernate, or are you somebody who heads out to different activities? We'd love to hear what those activities are, so do get in touch.
1: Yeah, because I could do with another night out. So, yeah, give me some suggestions. Just not line dancing, okay?
0: Oh, look, it's not a lot of things for you. It's a hard job convincing you to do anything. So just tell us what it is that you do in the evening. So get in touch. You can text on 8168 with the first word sanctuary, or give us a call 0800 355 455.

0: It's Bill Wickham, Homesick for Heaven. It is at 21 minutes after 7. You're on the Morning Sanctuary with Lee and Nerida. And we're just asking you what you do on weekday evenings. Are you somebody who is at home, you're hibernating, perhaps you're reading, watching something? Or are you somebody who heads out? And if so, what do you do? What are your activities? What are your hobbies?
1: A couple of suggestions for myself and for me. Actually, Patrick says indoor bowls.
0: Right.
1: I looked into that in Hobsonville, my area, but it's while I'm at work. It's kind of mid-morning, mm-hmm. So I can't do that one. Also, another good one here. Didn't leave the name. Art classes. I did actually look into that recently. There's a course in Greenhive, not too far from me, that does pastels. I wouldn't mind learning to paint in pastel or paint or draw in pastels.
0: Nice.
1: So I might do that.
0: Maria says that she goes to Cell Group on Tuesdays. Yes, Cell Groups are great, aren't they? I mean, it doesn't cost you anything and it is great to go and meet up with other friends from church. And of course, it is, you're doing life with people, you know, like you really get to know people at a cell group. You're having this catch up every single week. They're hearing about your day. They're hearing about the things going on in your life and you get to pray together. Such a good thing to do.
1: From experience, like also cell groups are not one of those things where I find it like, I've got to go to cell group tonight. I've never had that sense with that sort of thing. It's on a different level, isn't it?
0: Mm,
1: you know, doing your cell group or your life group with friends.
0: Yeah. I love cell groups.
1: I really do.
0: Yet to find one in my area because I don't want to be driving for half an hour.
1: Yeah, I used to go to one in part of Auckland there. They were lovely hosts. They were brilliant. Yeah, that was a long time ago, Nerida. I used to go to your house, eh?
0: Right,
1: yes. I first became a Christian. I went to your and Rob's place.
0: Yeah, we've run cell groups for a long, long time, and we've really enjoyed them, really, really, really, really got a lot of out of it.
1: And the good thing with your place is, like, the difference between going for dinner and going to a cell group at your place, cell groups, you don't cut the tip of your finger off.
0: I try not to do that most times. Hey, coming up for you, we have got Today in Christian History, and we're looking at the origins of 24/7 prayer. Tear off.

0: You're in the Morning Sanctuary. That's Brandon Lake. Tear off the roof. Good morning. Nice to have you here. You're with Nerida and Lee. It's the 18th of June, and we're going to have a look at what happened on this day in Christian history.
1: Well, really importantly, back in 1722, there were a group of Catholics who were being persecuted because, you know, Protestantism was moving through that part of Europe. And so they were being persecuted and they needed somewhere safe. And they found this safe place on a German estate of Count Nicholas von Zinzendorf. Now, he said, you can camp here. There's a bit of land for you. So on this day, they cut down their very first tree and started their movement. And it was a start of the foundation of the Herrnhut and Moravian revival today in Christian history.
0: Okay, so they named the village Herrnhut, and which actually means the Lord's Watch. And it started off as a community of these displaced believers, and it soon actually became the epicenter of a massive spiritual awakening, which is pretty amazing. So this single little village, it basically launched 24/7 prayer, because they started off with a prayer vigil and they prayed 24/7, and it lasted uninterrupted for over 100 years. And it's basically the forerunner to the 24/7 that we know today.
1: Isn't that incredible?
0: That came from, when was that? 1722.
1: Yeah, out of persecution, you know. But, you know, continuous prayer for 100 years, never stopping.
0: Yeah.
1: You know, someone taking a turn after a turn after a turn. What an amazing feat that is.
0: It is amazing to think that it came from all that time ago. So,
1: yeah.
0: Very good. That was today in 1722. Hey, coming up, we have got our quarter two quiz.
1: Ooh, good
0: this
1: timing.
0: This is Tour and Wells, Joy in the Morning. I'm not sure that we're going to get there at quarter two, but
1: just talk longer. Quickly.
0: Yeah.
1: Keep talking.

0: Did you know that every snowflake is different? Isn't it awesome? Did you know every star is different? It's wonderful. Did you know that God has a name for each star? Scientists have named many hundreds of stars, but it's such a few compared to the recent discovery they've made that there are galaxies of stars we know nothing about except they're there. But even more wonderful than that is that God knows you and the numbers of hairs on your head. He calls you by your name and he knows what you're going to say before you say it and what you're thinking. And it's so fabulous that our Creator has made each one of us differently. He broke the mold after making you and after making me. Today, enjoy the fact that you are valued, loved, unique, wonderfully made, and very, very special.
1: Thank you for creating a refuge through Sanctuary.
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0: It's the Morning Sanctuary, and that is Indiana Bible College with What a God. It's at 20 minutes away from 8 o'clock, which means it's time for the quarter two quiz.
1: If this quiz ever lands on quarter two, I will give you a prize, okay?
0: It's pretty hard to make it land on quarter two, so it's somewhere around the quarter two quiz.
1: Yeah, we'll call it that. Hey, Up for Grabs is a lovely book from Manor Christian Stores, The Joy to All People, The Gospel of Luke.
0: All right, so we've got two songs, and we'll be back with the answer.
1: When will the answer be? About quarter to?
0: About 10 to.
1: Okay, all right then. It's not even close. If either part of it's not close. But anyway, we need to know the answer to this question. Now, this is your quarter to question. What invention, standard on almost all modern cars, did Volvo deliberately leave unpatented in 1959 so all other manufacturers could use it for free to save lives?
0: Ooh, that's
1: a good one. Normally companies, when they invent something, they kind of are quite close to it and don't let it out. Mm-hmm. But this one was so revolutionary, they thought, no, everybody needs this. It was a lovely, kind act to do.
0: Yeah.
1: So 1959, was it this? Was it number one, airbags? Okay. Was it number two, ABS, which is anti-lock braking system? Was it number three, the three-point seatbelt? Or number four, laminated safety glass?
0: Ooh, okay. So 1959, they made this standard on all cars, Volvo.
1: Yeah.
0: Okay, so we've got the options of number one being airbags.
1: Correct.
0: Number two being the ABS, mm-hmm. your braking system. Number three, the three-point seatbelt. Mm-hmm. Or number four, a laminated safety glass.
1: Yeah, one, two, three, or four is your quarter two quiz.
0: Okay. All right, so you can get in touch by texting 8168 with the first word sanctuary, or you can give us a call 0800 355 455. We'll be back at 10 to with the answer. This is Mercy Me. It's spoken for.

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Why would you listen any other way?

0: Jones on the Morning Sanctuary with Thankful. You're with Lee and Nerida, and we are heading towards 8 o'clock, 10 minutes away. It's time for the quarter two quiz. Time for the answer.
1: Well, the question was, what invention, standard on almost all modern cars, did Volvo deliberately open unpatented for all other manufacturers in cars in 1959? And the options I gave you were 1, airbags, 2, anti-lock braking system, 3, the three-pointed seatbelt, and 4, laminated glass.
0: Yes, well, thank you to everybody that got in touch. Big good morning to Don, also Jessica, Annette, Jerome, also Yvonne. I want to say a big hello to you and various others who haven't put their names there, but we have got Brian on the line. Hello.
2: Good morning, Murder and the team. How are you?
0: Oh, we're great. How are you?
1: Thank you, Brian.
2: Oh, now that I'm up, had breakfast, feeling good.
0: Oh, that's
1: good, man.
0: Good.
1: Good man.
0: All right, what do you think the answer is, Brian?
2: Well, it's a three-point safety belt that was that they invented, I think, or used.
0: How did you know that?
2: Well, years ago, I was when Volvo was first introduced in New Zealand, I was quite a fan of Volvo, and I knew that it was the seatbelt that they invented, painted it.
0: Right. Yeah. Well done, Brian.
1: This book is yours. Can I ask you, do you remember the first car you bought, and did it have seatbelts?
2: No. No, I bought, the first car I bought was a Mazda RX-3.
0: Oh, yeah. Really? Wow, and a sporty one.
1: Yeah. Yeah.
2: And
1: cool. So when you had that, seatbelts weren't compulsory then, were they?
2: No, they weren't, I don't think, no.
1: Wow, incredible to think, isn't it? That was the thing back in the day, no seatbelts compulsory.
2: Yeah. Well, I was a bus driver at the time, and we didn't even have them in buses then, so...
0: Wow. It's amazing, to think that it saved so many lives.
2: Mm. Yeah.
0: Incredible. All right, Brian, well done to you, my friend. This book is all yours, so you hold there. We'll get some details off you.
1: Nice. Well,
2: okay, that was the
1: answer.
2: Thanks very much.
1: You're welcome, Brian. So the answer was, in 1959, Volvo invented the three-point seatbelt and left the patent open so the rest of the producers could have a go and improve it and put it in their cars.
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0: Making a will is not at the top of the average person's priority list, but it is an important thing to sort out at some stage. 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
6: In this update, Donald Trump's leaving the door open to resume the war in Iran as the US and Iran gear up for a new phase of talks. Speaking at the G7 summit, the US president says continuing the war could be an economic catastrophe, but the agreement is not final. Winston Peters is doubling down on his call for the officials involved in the MB scandal to be jailed. The New Zealand First Leader says it's constructive theft. A popular Vietnamese restaurant will no longer open a second location in Auckland's Newmarket following a dispute over a paint colour. Pho Yen's Dominion Road location is painted a bold yellow, something it was hoping to recreate in Newmarket, but the landlord said no. Jeremy Clarkson says his treatment has been going awry after being diagnosed with aggressive prostate cancer. The latest episode of reality TV series Clarkson's Farm ends with Clarkson in a hospital bed trying to remain positive.
7: If this is all successful, I'll see you in for season 6. And if it isn't, I won't.
6: That's news.
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6: In sport, a surprise result in the opening Group K match at the Football World Cup. World number 43 ranked Democratic Republic of Congo have secured their first ever World Cup point with a 1-1 draw against Portugal in Houston. New South Wales coach Laurie Daly's at a loss for answers after a second half capitulation in their 44-24 Game 2 State of Origin defeat to Queensland in Melbourne. The Blues led 12-8 at the break before conceding 6 tries in the space of 25 minutes. Daly's been asked where it went wrong.
14: There was a lot of errors and they just sort of compounded. So Queensland were very good, as we know they always will be, but Yeah, we just missed the mark, so we're going to have a real hard look at ourselves.
6: That's sport. I'm Jodie Gill.
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17: Good morning, here's your weather forecast today. In the west, from Northland to Kapiti Coast, also Coromandel in the central high country, cloudy periods and isolated showers, clearing south of Auckland in the evening. Bay of Plenty, also Gisborne to Wairarapa, fine apart from areas of morning and evening cloud. Moving to Wellington, looking good there, fine spells all day. Nelson and Marlborough, also Westland, morning cloud, then fine. Buller and Grey District, cloudy periods and a few showers clearing in the evening. Canterbury, Central Otago and Northland, fine with morning frost. And finally for Dunedin, Clutha, Southland and Fiordland, showers about Fiordland and coastal Southland spreading elsewhere for a time and into the evening.
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19: Isaiah 53 verse 5. But he was pierced for our rebellion, crushed for our sins. He was beaten so we could be whole. He was whipped so we could be healed.
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0: It's Elevation Rhythm with Goodbye Yesterday. Well, it's nice to have your company on your Thursday morning. It is 8 minutes after eight. You're with
1: Lerida.
0: It was a combination of knee or Lerida.
1: Knee or Lerida.
0: Yeah. Nerida and Lee is who you are listening to at the moment.
1: This is only your job, isn't it, that you do professionally?
0: Oh, I know. Hey, you know, we got to chat with a friend of the show in Samoa just a few minutes ago.
1: That was so exciting, and it shows you the power of the Rima Media app.
0: Yeah, we got a call from Fa'apio, and she listens to Sanctuary in Samoa, and she's listening via the app. So a very good morning to you, Fa'apio.
1: Yeah, good morning, my dear. Now, that's a really good thing about our app. It's not geo-locked. Now, lots of countries will geo-lock their app, so you can only listen to it in that country. But we have people listening, you know, like in Samoa, in Ireland, over in the UK. It's wonderful.
0: Yeah.
1: Oh, Australia, we just found out recently.
0: Australia, there's a family that listen from Australia. Mm. Yeah, that's an amazing thing. And that's, you know, we've been talking about this new digital future.
1: Yep.
0: So that's all a part of that, really.
1: Yeah.
0: You know, it opens up many more people.
1: Yeah, on our recent support drive, yeah, we're raising money for that kind of future.
0: Yeah.
1: Where we can listen to this sanctuary, you know, this worship session globally.
0: Mm. Yeah, yeah, it's an amazing thing. So, yeah, it was very exciting for all of us to chat with Fa'apio. In fact, we might get you on tomorrow, Fa'apio, if you're listening
1: idea.
0: Now.
1: Yeah, yeah. Well, it's an hour ahead. So,
0: okay.
1: In Samoa, yep.
0: Okay. Yeah. All right, we'll work on that. Hey, coming up for you this morning, we are going to be chatting with Alison Shaw. So looking forward to that. We're talking about our words, how important they are. Next, though, it's a game of who is most likely.
1: Yes, there's this preconception that, about car washing. You know, car washing is a big thing. One of us is likely to wash their car and one of us is not likely to wash their car. Or could it be both of us?
0: Right. Neither of us.
1: Neither of us, yeah.
0: Here's

0: Elevation Worship. It's a Praise Goes On. Well, it is a nice to be with you on your Thursday morning. Now, a story came out fairly recently, Lee, about washing your car in Auckland.
1: Yep.
0: And did you know that if you wash your car on your driveway, you could face a $1,500 fine?
1: I generally did not know this 2 minutes ago.
0: No. Crazy, eh?
1: Yeah.
0: Absolutely crazy. And the worst thing about the story that came out is they're saying, nobody knew about this. Auckland Council didn't even publicise this.
1: Yeah, yeah.
0: So I don't know how it is in other parts of the country. I would love to know. But in Auckland, anyway, you can't wash your car on your driveway because the water drains out to sea. And, of course, the soaps that are used to wash a car are quite strong, that sulfate stuff.
1: Yeah, we'll go with that one. I kind of like, I get this. You know, I'm very for the environment. Very for the environment, but, you know, I'm also for, tell us about that, inform us.
0: Yeah, that's right. I know.
1: Interesting, isn't it?
0: Yes, it is interesting. So anyway, we've got a little bit of a question for our listeners. So Lee and I both have cars.
1: Yep.
0: And we'd love to know what you think about our tidiness habits.
1: Mm-hmm.
0: So who is the most likely to wash their car? Would it be Lee? Would it be me? Or would it be neither of us? Okay. Or even both of us?
1: Okay, yeah, it could be, couldn't it? Couldn't it? Yeah.
0: All right. So get in touch this morning. You can text on 8168 with the first word sanctuary, or you can give us a call 0800 355 455. Who's the most likely to wash their car? Is it Lee? Is it me? Is it neither of us, or is it both of us?
1: And as a prize, the winner gets to wash our cars.
0: Oh, boy. Here's Oscar Ironside. It's Hope for a Living.

0: Oscar Ironside, Hope for a Living. Well, Lee and I found out recently that there is a $1,500 fine if you wash your car in your driveway in Auckland.
1: I had no idea about that one.
0: So we thought, well, look, let's throw this out to the listeners. I wonder if anybody knows, out of both of us, who is the most likely to wash their car?
1: Well, there's a clue from Prue. Prue thinks it's me, likely to be me.
0: Right, yep. Prue. Okay, all right. Well, we've got Chris on the line. Hello, Chris.
2: Good morning. How are you?
0: Yeah,
1: good,
0: great.
1: Thank you. Good.
0: So who do you think is most likely to wash their car, Lee or myself or neither of us?
2: Definitely Lee.
0: That's so funny.
1: Well, actually, yeah, Kelly Hall has come. Kelly's come through and said both.
0: Oh, yes.
1: So Prue...
2: There is a valid reason why.
1: Why do you reckon Lee would do it?
2: Well, I remember a while ago there was something about... you losing a bet and you had to clean Mel's car, and I think it was Mel's car was described as a bit down from a war zone.
1: Oh, okay, okay.
2: Battle zone, just as kids, the whole nine yards, and yeah, you were copping a bit of flak because you were procrastinating on cleaning her car.
1: Okay, well, yeah, okay, that's valid, that's valid. So the leaning here generally is that I'm the one more likely to clean my car than Nerida. Should we do the big reveal?
0: Lee does have a tendency to be very, very tidy. His house is super tidy. I'm not. I'm very random. But
1: I actually did fluff up my pillows on the sofa this morning at 4:30.
0: Oh, goodness.
1: And that's just before I left the house, yeah.
0: But the fact is, Lee does not wash his car. I am the one who is most likely to wash my car on a regular basis. So there we go. We've surprised everybody.
1: Yeah. Do you know what? I really, really don't care about cars, really. Like, my car gets washed once a year when it goes to get serviced. And that's it. I never wash it, ever.
0: What about you, Chris? Oh, he's gone.
1: He's upset.
0: Oh.
1: We've upset Chris.
0: Oh, sorry, Chris. I was wondering how often he washes his car. There we go. Well,
1: lovely to hear from you, Chris. Thank you. Yeah.
0: Thanks for calling up. Good to hear from you. But there we go. The person most likely to wash their car is myself.
1: I don't even own a sponge or any kind of car cleaning stuff whatsoever.
0: Oh, really?
1: Yeah, nothing like that. No, what a boring thing to do, wash cars.
0: Oh, it's just so satisfying.
1: Is it? Why? What do you get from it?
0: Then it looks nice and clean, just like having a clean house. You look at your car like, yeah, that's nice and clean.
1: Oh, I guess so. I've never really been. Cars have never been my thing. Okay. So there you go. Nerida is the one more likely to clean her car.
0: Hey, coming up, we've got Alison Shaw coming into the studio with a bit of a devotional. We're talking about the power of words today. This is Ryan Ellis, Heart of the Father. I've never

0: 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Lizzie Oakes chats with her guests about the ways they encounter God in their everyday lives.
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0: That's Big Nelson on The Morning Sanctuary. You direct my path. You're with Lee and Nerida, and it's lovely to have Alison Shore in here. Good morning.
1: It's lovely to be here. Thank you for the invitation.
2: You are a ray of sunlight this morning. Look at you in your yellow, your summery colours.
0: I know, I love the yellow.
2: Isn't it lovely?
0: Yes.
2: And your earrings match too.
1: Oh, come on.
2: Stop it, Lee.
0: Alison comes in every week with a devotional. So today, Alison, we're talking about the truth.
1: Yes, we are. You know, there are some things in life that are blatantly honest. Case in point is the bathroom scales.
0: Oh, yes.
1: they don't lie. Mm. And yes. And the other thing that's blatantly off is, well, there are lots of things, but the other thing is a speed camera ticket.
0: Oh.
2: Yeah, that's
0: I've had
2: true.
0: A few of them. Okay.
2: I've never had one, so yep.
1: And when I'm confronted with these truths, I have a choice of how I'm going to respond. I can dispute it and say, no, there's something wrong with the scales, or deny it, or I can get depressed by it, or I can do something about it. I can eat less, or I can slow down. And I was just thinking about truth, and, you know, Jesus' claim was, he said, I am the way, the truth, and the life. And he also said that when you know the truth will set you free. And I recently read an article that it really resonated with me, talking about facing up to the truth. And it sort of said we need more than a therapeutic gospel that just addresses the symptoms of our lives of shame or guilt or wrongdoing. But we need the full gospel that deals with the underlying causes of what causes these things.
0: Like the truth that shines the light on those deep, dark corners of your heart and reveals to you what is actually not right.
1: Yeah, and just, I mean, it doesn't even have to be deep and dark. It can just be an attitude, or something in our lives that we're struggling with. And, and we need the full gospel. And the gospel is that Jesus died for these things.
0: Yeah.
1: You know, he paid a very high price to reveal the truth to us. And it wasn't just to make our lives a bit easier or to just help us here and there, but it was actually to deliver us, to set us free from the power of sin, of wrongdoing, of shame, of guilt. You know, he paid a high price.
2: Mm. It's really interesting that you say that, because there's a podcast, one of the most globally famous podcasters at the moment in the world. Now, she says when she's dealing with these things, these issues, she's like, this is it today. Let's go right back to the start, right back to the point X, and look at the truth and where it started. That's essentially a modern podcaster is saying, well, that piece of scripture is saying.
1: Yeah.
2: Powerful, isn't it?
1: Yeah.
0: Well, also, Satan is the father of lies as well. Mm-hmm. And so he would love for you to believe that what you've got in your head is the truth when it's actually not. It's complete rubbish. Yeah.
1: And I think that's where are we getting our truth from? You know, what are we exposing ourselves to in terms of what we're believing, you know, in our minds? And I think, you know, that's why we've got to keep coming back to the Word of God. We've got to come back to Jesus and his words, because they are the truth.
2: So for someone listening now that might be in this situation, you know, that they've got dilemmas and then questions, where's the starting point of this? What would you recommend they do?
1: I think that at any time we can be totally honest with Jesus and just say, this is where I'm at, this is what I'm feeling, this is what I'm struggling with, I need your help.
0: Mm.
1: And he loves it, you know, and he will help. And it doesn't matter if it's just a bad attitude or if it's something deep, a dark secret or whatever. He wants, like you said, Nerida, he wants to shine his light in a loving way, not in a condemning way, into the truth and give us the truth, because ultimately that's where the freedom is, you know? And I think all of us will have a testimony of feeling like, yes, I used to be like this, but now I'm like that because of what Jesus has done in my life.
0: Yeah.
2: Alison Shore, what a rare sunshine.
0: Oh, absolutely. I wonder, Alison, if you could pray for somebody listening now who is, their head is full of a muddle of what they think is the truth, but it's actually a whole lot of lies. Could you speak to that person?
1: Sure. Heavenly Father, we just thank you that you are the truth. And I just pray, like Nerida said, for someone who's listening today who is feeling battered around or feeling confused or chaotic, I pray, Holy Spirit, you just shine the truth the truth into their lives, into their minds, into their hearts. And I pray, Lord, that they would hear the voice of Jesus and that they would get into your word. Lord, your word is truth. It's steadfast. It's lasted for generations. It's our basis of our faith. So we pray that truth would be revealed to each and every one of us in this journey of life. In Jesus' name, amen.
2: Beautiful.
0: Amen. Izzy Quipper's Revolution with Hands High.

0: If you are under pressure right now, I want to encourage you to talk to the right people, because pressure will cause you to do things that you don't necessarily want to do. In fact, it will cause you to succumb to the flesh, to the desires of sin. Sometimes pressure will cause us to do things that are out of our character. I believe that pressure truly reveals the condition of our heart, who we really are, the substance of our being. And I think it's important that when you are under pressure, that you have crucial conversations with people that are going to help you and add value. If you are lending your ear to people that don't necessarily have value to add to your life, to your destiny, then you have to exit those relationships. Take this as a prophetic warning. Sometimes God will send people to help you, and we've got to learn to recognize them. Lend your ear to people that are going to add value to you while you're under pressure. It's Joshua Singh. I want to help you grow in your faith. Let's connect on joshuasingh.com.
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0: Hillsong Worship and Brooke Legitwood with Hosanna. We've got a brand new song on the Sanctuary playlist. It's from Rend Collective. It's called Evergreen. Sounds a bit like this.
1: You're evergreen in every season. I know I can trust you. Evergreen, winter is springtime. Your heart is in full bloom.
0: Sounds good, eh? Love it. But I love the story behind the song.
2: Yeah, actually, going a bit of a history about this band. They started in 2002, 2003 at Bangor in Northern Ireland, at Elam Church. They were the worship band there.
0: Oh, yeah?
2: And so they kind of grew and grew and grew and grew. And now, for Christian bands, it's quite a fine line of making success, you know. It's you don't have major labels behind you and so forth. And so they've had a lineup change up in the last few years and really struggled. And the thing that hit them hard was COVID as well.
0: Right.
2: You know, mid-tour, that struck. So, yeah, so they've kind of reformed and they're putting out some new music now, which is just as good.
0: Yes. So Chris is the lead singer and the songwriter. And basically he was writing this song during a time when he had lost a lot of money. And he says, like, it was a scary amount of money. And he was just really processing this, and he was thinking about it and praying about it, and he just wanted God to take it and make it all go away. And while he was praying about it, he kind of had that realization that, you know, you have to actually go through the hard stuff.
2: Yeah.
0: You have to go through the hard stuff. It's not all going to be easy. And he was reflecting on John 16:33, which says, in this world, you will have troubles. You know, we've got to expect trials. But the good thing about it is that we aren't just abandoned. We aren't just left alone to kind of sort it out ourselves. We've got God with us, his presence walking alongside us as we go through that hard stuff. So that's what the song's about.
2: And things have turned around because they're just about to tour with Crowder in the US.
0: Nice. Yeah. Okay, so this is their song, Rend Collective. It's Evergreen.

0: Friend Collective with Evergreen. Well, we are heading towards 9 o'clock. Our support drive was last week. We want to say a very, very big thank you to you.
1: Yeah, it's a beautiful, beautiful week, but we're still opening the phone lines. You can call on 0508 003 003. That's 0508 003 003 in office hours if you feel the need to still contribute.
0: Yeah, if you got through the week and you thought, oh, actually, I failed to give. I meant to give, but I just didn't quite get there. You can still do it. You can call that number that Lee said, or you can go to the website. It's yoursanctuary.nz.
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8: 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If you'd like prayer now, call 0800 50 80 80.
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9: In this update, Donald Trump is warning the US will return to bombing Iran if the next phase of talks collapses. The US and Iran are preparing to formally sign a memorandum of understanding in Switzerland that would kickstart a 60-day negotiation window. The chief economist of our largest bank says there's no reason our economy can't bounce right back if the peace deal lasts. GDP data is due out today. A contraction is possible in the June quarter, but ANZ's Sharon Zollner says things should hopefully pick up again straight away. An advocacy group is calling for Auckland's Warkworth to Te Hana Expressway project to be reconsidered under new government guidelines. Greater Auckland campaign director Connor Sharp says the $12 billion expressway wouldn't stack up in the government's just announced national infrastructure plan. A body's been found in shallow water at Lake Tekapo less than a week after another death nearby. It's not being treated as suspicious, but inquiries are continuing. That's news.
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0: Sanctuary
1: Sport.
9: In sport, Queensland coach Billy Slater has lavished Sam Walker with praise after his man of the match performance in the Maroons 44-24 Game 2 State of Origin triumph in Melbourne. The 24-year-old halfback had a hand in several of Queensland's tries and kicked a perfect 7 from 7 off the tee. Walker made his debut in the Game 1 loss, replacing an injured Tom Dearden. Slater says he's a special talent.
11: The more time that I've spent with Sam, the more I understand the greatness of his game. He just handles pressure situations.
9: The men's Black Sticks have finished pool play unbeaten at Hockey's Nations Cup in South Africa with a 5-2 win over Japan. Kane Russell scored a brace, amassing his 100th international goal in the process. That's sport. I'm Jodie Gill.
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14: Good morning, here's your weather forecast today. In the west, from Northland to Kapiti Coast, also Coromandel in the central high country, cloudy periods and isolated showers, clearing south of Auckland in the evening. Bay of Plenty, also Gisborne to Wairarapa, fine apart from areas of morning and evening cloud. Moving to Wellington, looking good there, fine spells all day. Nelson and Marlborough, also Westland, morning cloud, then fine. Buller and Grey District, cloudy periods and a few showers clearing in the evening. Canterbury, Central Otago and Northland, fine with morning frost. And finally for Dunedin, Clutha, Southland and Fiordland, showers about Fiordland and coastal Southland spreading elsewhere for a time and into the evening.
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0: Young and Free with Alive. Good morning. You've got the Morning Sanctuary with Lee and Nerida. Happy Thursday. Happy Thursday to you. It's the 18th of June. Are you going to be following the rest of the football, Lee?
1: Yes. Absolutely not. So I gave up soccer years ago when I came to New Zealand. I love the All Blacks. I love the Crusaders. I'm rugby through and through now. Yeah, I don't like the Hollywoods of football.
0: Mm.
1: It's so pointless and just, yeah.
0: Well, yeah, I don't really like the Hollywoods either. It is very frustrating. We were at a game recently and there was a lot of that. And honestly, it's like, oh, for goodness sake.
1: But the thing is, it can change the game. If you do a Hollywood in the penalty box, you know, and just, yeah, and they kind of play towards that.
0: Yes.
1: They kind of run in there. Okay, I'll let a guy run into the back of me. I've seen quite a lot of that.
0: Yeah.
1: Yeah, it's just a negative in a game.
0: Yeah, I think so. I mean, clever of them to gain that part of it.
1: Yeah, but it's called the beautiful game because it can be beautiful if they stayed up and carried on going.
0: The skills of like handling the ball,
1: not handling the ball, but what do you call it?
0: Like controlling the ball.
1: Yes,
0: it's just so impressive.
1: Yeah.
0: And incredible.
1: Just and if they just stood on their feet and carried on, I'm sure they'd be more likely to get a goal.
0: Than
1: just feigning it. I can't even go there. Just please back away from this one.
0: All right. Well, I'll just have to talk about football with somebody else then. Hey, coming up, we're going to chat with Yvonne. Now, we were talking about...
1: Hobbies at night time. Do you hibernate in the evening? Or do you kind of go out and do something? Or do you have hobbies?
0: Yes, exactly. We've also got our Wake Up Shake Up. Really interesting record that was set back in 2021.
1: And when we spoke about this early in the show, Nerida held her breath. So I think it's only fair this time if Nerida reads it and I hold my breath.
0: Okay.
1: If I can outdo your 26 seconds.
0: Okay. Let's do that then. Here's City of Light.

0: Do you ever feel alone as a woman? Like you're the only one who just doesn't quite have it all together? This is Susie Holt with Chocolate and God. Ephesians 4 says, two are better than one because they have a good reward for their labour. For if they fall, one will lift up his companion. But woe to him who is alone when he falls, for he has no one to help him up. It seems as though no matter what women I talk to, they all struggle with all the same doubts about themselves. There are so many pressures today on women to be everything to everybody in our lives and to do it looking like we just walked out of Vogue. It's important to surround yourself with godly friends who can help you keep your perspective. Choose friends who can encourage you when you are down and yet lift you up when you fall. Someone who can help you be all you were created to be by reminding you of who you are in Christ. Ladies, let's take the 30-day challenge and be in the Word every day. 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
2: on Sanctuary.

0: It's consumed by fire, brand new to Sanctuary. It's Hill to Die On. You've got Lee and Nerida. It's great to have your company. Now, earlier, Lee.
1: Yes.
0: We were talking about what people do in the evenings, Monday to Friday. You know, a lot of people hibernate because it's quite cold and wintery.
1: Fair enough. Yeah, I do my Toastmasters on a Wednesday, but there is that initial, oh, I've got to get off the sofa. But yeah, it's hard, eh?
0: And we had a lovely message from Yvonne, and I thought, you know what, let's have a chat with her. Hello. Hello, Yvonne. How are you?
2: Fantastic. Good morning, guys.
0: Morning. Oh, good morning. So, Yvonne, what do you do with yourself during the week?
2: It's probably a better question is what I don't do.
0: Oh, right. Wow.
2: I've always got something on the go. I love sort of creating little princess dresses and, you know, making all the little jewellery beads and things like that to go with them. So little girls can have those moments of being in their little wee pretend world. Because I think there's far too much emphasis on the old technology. Let the kids go back to being kids.
0: Oh, absolutely, wow. Yvonne. So where do you find the little girls? That sounds really weird, doesn't it?
2: Anybody that wants, you know, if anybody sort of says anything, I'll just say, oh, would they like a little princess dress?
0: Ah.
2: And I'll just, you know, I just always ask what the age is and how tall they are. And then I just sort of just listen and go from there and just, I normally get some sort of idea of what I'm going to end up with, but it evolves as I'm sewing or as I'm beading.
0: That's cool. Ah.
1: Now, Yvonne, I want to go question this. So this is really good for the people that are receiving the dresses, okay? It's a lovely thing. I get the heart of that. What does it do for you?
2: Oh, it just makes me so happy. You know, to be able to create something and then give it away is just such a lovely feeling. It's just beautiful.
0: Yeah.
2: It just fills my cup up.
0: Yeah.
1: Yeah.
0: That's so nice. I love it.
1: Yeah.
0: And then when you're not doing that, you're doing puzzles and Bible studies and those sorts of things.
2: Yep. Brilliant. Exactly. Or else I just read, or I hardly ever watch TV because it's all so negative and there's no focus on.
0: Yeah.
1: So you're doing a puzzle, a 1,000-piece puzzle about a 2E in flight, and the puzzle's round.
2: Yep.
1: Is that harder than a rectangular?
2: Oh boy, is it ever.
1: Is it? Oh, okay.
2: Normally you would start with the outside, you know, find your corners and go from there and do your outside. But the outside of this one is all plain blue. But just no idea whether it's round, whether you've got the right piece in the right place. So it was a case of go back to square one and try and find something that looked like it might be in the middle. Right. And then I worked out from that way.
0: Oh, my goodness. Well, that sounds really hard.
1: Wow, you are a legend, Yvonne.
0: You
1: well
0: are.
1: Done.
0: I love the heart. Yeah, that's brilliant. Thank you so much, Yvonne. Lovely to chat this morning.
2: It's great. It's just lovely to catch up with you guys. And, you know, I just love listening to you. The radio's on all night. If I wake up, I'm always hearing you. So it's brilliant.
0: Oh,
1: bless you.
0: That's so good. Love that. Love catching up with Yvonne. Hey, coming up, we've got the word for you today. This is Keith and Kristen Getty with Rejoice.

0: hymns. They've lasted for a reason. Powerful melodies and superb lyrics that lift our faith. Hymns. Some are modern classics. Others were written centuries ago but are still widely sung today. Hymns for Today. The best from the past given a fresh sound for today's generation. Hymns for Today. Every Sunday morning at 6. So let your faith be strengthened and inspired. Hymns for Today. Sundays at 6, only here on Sanctuary, New Zealand's worship station. The word for you today.
1: God sings over us. But aren't we supposed to be the ones singing to Him? Psalms and hymns and all that? Well, yes. But Zephaniah chapter 3 verse 17 says, He celebrates over you with shouts of joy. How does that fit with what we think of worship and praise? Worship doesn't start with the idea that God is so demanding that we should sing to Him or He might get mad. No, it starts with this God who is so absolutely besotted with us that He sings over us. And He doesn't hold back. He shouts with joy. He cheers us on like an embarrassing mum at a football game. The Lord of the universe keeps us close to His thoughts and reminds Himself of us. It's as if He keeps our picture in His wallet. Sounds pretty exaggerated, but in fact, when Jesus came, He threw the scales completely off balance. In fact, He loves us so much that He died to save us. This idea, the embarrassing riches of God's love, is found in no other religion. Some people object to the idea of Jesus being the only way to the Father, but only in the Judeo-Christian faith is there a loving Creator Father. The truth is that God loves us, He sings over us constantly, and He longs to be in relationship with us. So what now? Hop onto YouTube and listen to Come To Me by Jen Johnson. Don't sing it as worship. Instead, imagine God singing it over you.
0: The word for you today. Check it out at yoursanctuary.nz.

0: Charity Gale, that is Thank You Jesus for the Blood. Well, we have our Wake Up Shake Up question earlier in the show at around about 6:45. And today it was all about a Croatian diver who completely shattered the world record for the longest voluntary breath hold underwater. And
1: while we did this morning, Narada held her breath. So do you want me to do the same thing in reverse?
0: Yep, go on then, off you go.
1: Okay, count one. No, you count me next, I need to breathe.
0: Wow. 3, 2, 1, go. So before he got into the pool, he actually spent several minutes, I'm going to read this really slowly so Lee has to hold his breath for even longer. He spent several minutes hyperventilating, and he did that with pure medical oxygen, and that was to completely saturate his bloodstream, and then that delays the body's natural urge to breathe. And then once he's under the water, he gets into this really deep state of mental focus. He's lowering his heart rate to a fraction of its normal pace to conserve energy. And do you know how long he could stay underwater for? 24 minutes and 37 seconds. Absolutely incredible. Wonder if Lee can hold his breath to the end of the show. That'd be quite nice, wouldn't it? We've got Mercy Me on the way. Also, a little encouraging message in a minute from Alison Shaw. This is Plum. Keep holding your breath, Lee. God will take care of you.

0: When dog-sitting Alfie for our family, I enjoyed walking him. I have one of those retractable leashes, so Alfie was free to roam and explore. But when I sensed he was in danger and I wanted him close, I'd retract the leash. He was not aware of why I was doing it, but he obediently stayed close. Actually, he didn't have a choice. I like to think that God has a protective hold on me, and when he wants me closer to him, I feel a tug, a nudge, a drawing to come close. I may not know why, and unlike Alfie, who's restrained by the leash, I have a choice to either ignore the tug or to obey and come closer. If you're feeling a tug right now, I encourage you to respond. There's a reason he wants you close. Mahara ki tō tātou atua e tēnā rā. Remember God today. I'm Alison Shaw.
1: How did the word podcast come about? That's a good question. Thank you for asking. Well, we can thank Ben Hammersley, who back in 2004 joined the words iPod and broadcasting together. And now, there are more than 4.5 million podcasts. And mine added one more to the total. A Very Tall Man, the podcast. I'm not doing it because no one wants to play my TV program anymore, nor am I doing it because my radio program starts when most sensible people are asleep. Nope, I'm doing it because you guys like podcasts. So do I. I still get to chat with interesting people. I'd love it if you had a wee listen. You know the drill. A Very Tall Man, the podcast, new episodes every Wednesday from wherever you get your podcasts.

0: Lauren Daigle with Hold On To Me. We're heading towards 10 o'clock and we were talking a few minutes ago about a Croatian diver who shattered the world record for the longest voluntary breath hold underwater. Lee held his breath for, I don't know, how long was it?
1: Well, you did 26 seconds, I did 1 minute 20 seconds.
0: That's pretty good.
1: Thank you very much. Thank you. Mm. Yeah.
0: Not quite world record breaking, but
1: give me some time, I could try it.
0: 24 minutes, that is just unbelievable. That's how long this diver held his breath for. Just amazing.
1: Yeah.
0: Hey, thanks so much for listening. So great to have your company on this Thursday morning. I hope you have a wonderful rest of your day.
1: Yeah, I'm going to lay down now. I'm a bit dizzy.
0: We'll be back tomorrow from 6. We've got Tom coming up after the news. Have a great day. God bless.
1: God bless.
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0: 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They take a step, then an unknown sound ruins the moment. 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
10: This is Sanctuary News.
11: In this update, a global shipping expert says unclogging the traffic jam at the Strait of Hormuz could be a long, slow process. The vital waterway is set to reopen under a memorandum of understanding due to be signed by the US and Iran tomorrow. International Chamber of Shipping spokesperson Tom Bartoszak-Harlow says when the strait reopens, it'll take a while. Officials are continuing to closely monitor petrol stations to ensure any fall in global oil prices is passed on to Kiwi consumers. The Commerce Commission says it was reasonable for businesses to raise their prices as wholesale prices rose. Data due out today is expected to show the economy was recovering before the fuel crisis really began to bite. Stats NZ is releasing GDP figures for the March quarter at 10:45. For those looking for a job, the South Island remains the place to be. Job ads in the West Coast, Southland and Canterbury have all risen by more than 20%. I'm Kay Gregory, and that's news.
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11: In sport, Liam Phillips' batting stability and fashion is earning praise after the opening day of their second cricket test against England at the Oval. Phillips, wearing sunglasses under his helmet, went through a 30-minute scoreless spell in the late afternoon sun while fending off a short ball barrage from Jofra Archer. He helped the tourists through to 291 for 7 at stumps, unbeaten on 49. Teammate Daryl Mitchell lauded Phillips' all-round character.
14: He's an entertainer, isn't he, old Glenn? Firstly, the shades on the head, it was it's good to see. So, look, we know GP's very special. We love having him in our group and he does some incredible things. And, that was a seriously tough spell to get through.
11: And Quintu Paia has been anointed Super Rugby Pacific's Player of the Year. He's one of two Chiefs players to make the competition's Team of the Year alongside hooker Samisoni Tokiaho. That's sport.
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10: Sanctuary Weather.
16: In the west, from Northland to Kapiti, also Coromandel and the Central High Country, cloudy periods and isolated showers clearing south of Auckland this evening. Bay of Plenty, also Gisborne and Wairarapa, fine apart from areas of morning and evening cloud. Wellington, isolated morning showers, then long fine spells. Nelson and Marlborough, also Westland, morning cloud, then fine. Buller and Grey, cloudy periods with a few showers clearing in the evening. Canterbury, Central and North Otago, fine. Dunedin, Clutha, Southland and Fiordland. Showers about Fiordland and coastal Southland, spreading elsewhere for a time this afternoon and evening.
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It is Sanctuary. Good morning. I'm Tom, the day's show once again, and a cold one here in the south this morning. Public service announcement, do take care out there. I just about slipped on the icy deck this morning. I did manage to hold on to my hot drink, but it is that time of year, and look, yeah, do take care, as I said, and particularly if you're out driving too, be aware of those wintry conditions as we continue through the rest of this Thursday morning. And as always, it is great to have you with us as we continue through the week. Up next, as we continue the music, it is CC Winans and Worthy of It All.

0: It seems our world is becoming less black and white, but increasingly grey and not so clear-cut with choices and decisions we sometimes have to make. With the rise in social media, we all have numerous voices shouting for our attention, screaming to be heard at all times of the day and night. Within various Christian circles and different flavours of denominations, there are huge differences in what are acceptable belief patterns and what we should hold fast to. I love this quote from Charles Spurgeon. He said that discernment is not a matter of simply telling the difference between right and wrong, rather it's telling the difference between right and almost right. Thankfully, God has given us a great guide to help us so we can grow in our discernment and learn to distinguish right from almost right. The Bible is the voice of truth we need to turn to when we're facing opposing views and thoughts on the matter. When so many voices are calling our name and drawing our attention to them, it's easy to get confused, but things can be made very clear when we turn to God's word. For more, go to fionacaris.com.
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I'm Tom. 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

It is Sanctuary. I'm Tom, New Zealand's worship station. Great to have you with us as we make our way past 10:30 on this Thursday morning. Next week, Kathy from Evening Devotion, she's making her way around the South Island, giving you a chance to catch up and talk about what staying connected to Sanctuary with the digital changeover looks like as we come off the parliamentary and AM network at the end of July. 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

0: Some mornings, the rural view from my home is clouded in mist. I know the mountains are there, I just can't see them. Sometimes it's like that with God. We know He's there, but can't feel Him. Spiritual vision is not easy. As Paul says, we see, but in part. Our walk is one step at a time. It was the same for Abraham. God told him to leave his country and step out. He had a land to give him, but didn't reveal what. Abraham walked for many years in partial light before God finally revealed the full territory Abraham and his descendants were to possess. If you feel in a mist and unsure of the future, step out. Do what you know to do. At the right time, God will reveal the way ahead. I'm June Dooney, spelt D-O-O-N-E-Y, and you can contact me on junedooney.com.
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0: 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I'm Tom. 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
8: In this update, a global shipping expert says it could be weeks before traffic starts to flow again through the Strait of Hormuz, even if everything goes to plan. The US and Iran are set to sign a memorandum of understanding tomorrow to reopen the waterway. Rail Minister Winston Peters has revealed new inter-islander ferries may set sail sooner than previously planned. The government's promising two new rail-enabled Cook Strait ferries in 2029. Winston Peters says after talks with the company building the boat, he thinks the due date for the new ships may be brought forward. The economic cost of injuries is being labelled a wake-up call for ACC and policymakers. ACC's latest injuries report shows claims last year cost the economy $8.7 billion in lost productivity. And a person has died following a single vehicle crash at Waikato's Kinleith, southwest of Tokoroa, yesterday afternoon. I'm Kay Gregory, and that's news.
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8: In sport, England have prevailed over Croatia in a six-goal FIFA World Cup group match thriller in Dallas. Croatia twice equalised in the first half for scores to be level at the break. England then struck early in the second spell via Jude Bellingham before Marcus Rashford sealed the 4-2 win in the 85th minute. Former Wellington Phoenix coach Giancarlo Italiano is heading to Hong Kong. He's been announced as the head coach of the Lee Man Club, which plays in the Hong Kong Premier League. And two middle order partnerships have kept the Black Caps in the contest on day one of their second cricket test against England at the Oval. Restricted to 107 for four, Daryl Mitchell and Tom Blundell combined for a fifth wicket stand of 81, while Blundell and Glenn Phillips put on 75 for the sixth wicket. The visitors finished the day 291 for seven. That's sport.
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12: Sanctuary weather.
13: In the west, from Northland to Kapiti, also Coromandel and the Central High Country, cloudy periods and isolated showers clearing south of Auckland this evening. Bay of Plenty, also Gisborne and Wairarapa, fine apart from areas of morning and evening cloud. Wellington, isolated morning showers, then long fine spells. Nelson and Marlborough, also Westland, morning cloud, then fine. Buller and Grey, cloudy periods with a few showers clearing in the evening. Canterbury, Central and North Otago, fine. Dunedin, Clutha, Southland and Fiordland. Showers about Fiordland and coastal Southland, spreading elsewhere for a time this afternoon and evening.
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Final hour of the morning. It is Sanctuary. And good morning to you, Aunty Marie. I'm Tom, and it's great to have you listening in as we continue with the music. And before 11:30, Brooke Lidgetwood and Victory Boyd with The Water. That coming up inside the next 10 to 15 minutes as we go next to the latest single to the playlist from We The Kingdom. Here is Rescue Me.

0: few years ago, a friend of mine gave me a mustard seed. It's very small, like a pinhead. I never put it in soil, otherwise I'd have a plant growing. Jesus used the illustration of the mustard seed to say if you leave it alone, it will do nothing. But if you plant it, it will grow into a big tree. He was talking about faith. If you put your faith in nothing and leave it, then nothing will happen. If you say faith doesn't work, then it won't work. But if you put your seed of faith into the right place, into God, into what He says, into what He's done for you, then growth will happen. Attitudes will change, circumstances will alter, prayers will be answered, and hope will arise in your heart. Plant your seed of faith in God's Word today.
1: This is Sanctuary.

0: It is Sanctuary. I'm Tom, Brooke Lidgett-Wood and Victory Boyd at the Water, just a couple of minutes away from 11:30.
1: Totally. There's so many people worried about so many things these days and stressing out, and I managed to stay calm and smile, and yeah, it's life's better for having it on.
0: Kevin there, as we had our Sanctuary support drive last week and still heading towards that goal to see the funding need met to keep your Sanctuary on the air. And yes, what a great opportunity we have to hopefully bring some perspective into the day. 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

It is Sanctuary. Just under half an hour left in our Thursday morning. I'm Tom, New Zealand's worship station, and it's New Zealand music I've got for you next from Parachute Band.

0: You know, in Luke chapter 12, verse 32, it says, "Fear not, little flock, little sheep, for your Father desires to give his kingdom to you." Do you realize that even as a child, God desires to journey with you so that you experience the kingdom reality that he has in store for you? I don't believe that you and I have to live on earth just like simple beings. We get to live a supernatural life, accessing kingdom realities, being in the heavenly places. The Bible says that you are seated in heavenly places. So can I encourage you today that there's a tangible reality for you to tap into and for you to experience? So continue to ask the Father and continue to understand that this revelation is your inheritance. I want to help you grow in your faith. Let's connect. It's Joshua Singh, so you can find me on joshuasingh.com.
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0: It is a Sanctuary. Great to have you with us as we wrap up the morning here on The Day's Show. The music continuing in just a moment as we get set for the afternoon, after news, weather and sport in just on 10 minutes time.
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9: In this update, New Zealand's economy was recovering well before the Iran war, with 3 consecutive quarters of positive growth. Just released Stats NZ data shows GDP rose 0.8%, both in the 3 months to March and the year to March. The White House says the US and Iran have signed a memorandum of understanding reopening the Strait of Hormuz. International Shipping Chamber spokesperson Tom Bartoszak Harlow says it could take weeks before ships move freely again. The Commerce Commission's approved Transpower's $1.1 billion investment to replace and expand the inter-island electricity link between the North and South Islands. Its approval will mean the first stage of a 2-stage plan to replace the 3 aging cables, install a 4th and build new termination stations can go ahead. And a person has died following a single vehicle crash at Waikato's Kinleith, southwest of Tokoroa, yesterday afternoon. I'm Kay Gregory, and that's news.
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9: In sport, a statement win by England at the FIFA World Cup. They've opened their account with a 4-2 victory over Croatia in Dallas, powering ahead in the second half after scores were level at 2-2 at half-time. 3 Lions manager Thomas Tuchel credits his side for upping the ante on TVNZ.
12: We were too passive after we scored.